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0: You're on the rock station, KLT, with Ozzy Osbourne and I Don't Know. I am Callie, and a new book documenting the history of Black Sabbath has been announced. The Masters of Reality, Why Black Sabbath Matters, is described as the first ever official Black Sabbath book and was created by rock photographer Ross Halfland in collaboration with the band. It covers Sabbath's story from their formation in the late 60s to their final live performance at the Back of the Beginning concert in their hometown of Birmingham, England in July of 2025. The book was originally set to be announced shortly after Back to the Beginning, but it was put on hold due to Ozzy Osbourne's death just weeks later. And taking a look at our KLT weather forecast brought to you by Building Express. 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For tonight, clear skies and a low around 60. For tomorrow, sunny and a high of 85. Wednesday, we've got mostly sunny skies and a high of 86. And for Thursday, showers likely, possibly thunderstorm, mostly cloudy and a high of 79. All right, stay right there. I've got Billy Squire on the way and Billy Idol.
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Jim Cox.

0: It's you two on the rock station, KLT. I am Callie, and if you haven't gotten your tickets for Camp Omelet yet, what are you waiting for? It's also not only a good time, but it helps out local charities. We've got Cheerland Humane Society and Charlie Golf One. Band on Thursday night is Peril, Friday night is Scarcasm, Saturday night on the Twisted Stage is Criminy. And the headliner for Saturday, that's the opener, is Criminy. The headliner is Driving Dawn. So yeah, based out of Northern Michigan, Driving Dawn is made up of a lifelong friends and a mutual passion for music and rock and roll. And you get to see them at Camp Omelet 2026. And there's some really cool swag, too, that you can get from Forward Inking. They've put it all together. There's hoodies, there's t-shirts. It's going to be awesome. So go to WKLT.com to find out where you're going to get your Camp Omelet tickets. And taking a look at our KLT weather forecast, fuel up at McVannell's Marathon in Lachine. 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We are looking at clear skies and a low of 60 for tonight, sunny and 85 for tomorrow, sunny and 86 for Wednesday and Thursday, chance of showers and thunderstorms, mostly cloudy and 79. And I've got AC/DC on the way and more.
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0: that guy. That's Bob. He gets together with the same friends every week, and every great story begins with a beer or bourbon. Now, Bob has told this story once a year for at least 5 years. And we can stop him, of course. 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

0: It's the Rock Station, KLT, with Santana and Evil Ways. I am Callie, and if you haven't done so yet, get our app. It's the KLT app, available in your Google Play Store or your Apple Store, and you can take us with you wherever you go. So go get it right now. What are you waiting for? 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We are looking at clear skies and a low around 60 degrees for tonight. Sunny and 85 degrees for tomorrow. And Wednesday, mostly sunny and 86. Thursday, showers and possible thunderstorms, mostly cloudy and 79. And Friday, we've got sunny skies and a high of 80. And I've got Aerosmith on the way and Tom Petty, so stay right there.
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0: you guys got?
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And for tonight, clear skies and a low around 60. Tomorrow, sunny and 85. Mostly sunny for Wednesday and a high of 86. Thursday, chance of showers and thunderstorms, mostly cloudy and 79. And Friday, sunny and 80. All right, I've got

0: Collective Soul on the way, and Creedence Clearwater Revival, and I'm out of here. 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

0: Hi, I'm Leilani, a 2026 graduate of TC Central. 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
0: 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It's the Squatch. 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
7: Good morning, it's KLT and the Rock Station. Omelette and Finster here in the Jay Sporting Goods Studios, downtown Traverse City, Michigan. It's time for another broadcast day. It's day four of Cherry Festival.
8: Yeah.
7: And it's Tuesday. So let's do it. Good morning, Finster.
5: Yeah, buddy.
7: What's happening, Mickey DeRosier?
8: Nothing yet. Let's make something happen.
7: Beautiful weather. I gotta cover up my Jeep for the seagulls.
8: Oh, crapping. They are wild out there.
7: Yeah, they're loud.

0: loud and full of poop, ready to drop it right on my seats.
1: Oh, I didn't think about that. I mean, because they bombed the hell out of my truck over there.
0: Mickey is the one that made me aware of it, like, reminded me, because the car, you can't do anything about it, but if you have the top off, it's could be tragic.
2: And they might target you specifically because of that.
1: They're assholes, too. They do it on purpose.
2: They really do.
0: I went from a black car to a black car, and I think they target black cars. Yep. I mean, because I get nailed.
2: I don't know. I have a silver car, and it gets nailed.
1: Yeah, my truck's white. They pound me. They are not equal opportunity.
2: They don't see color.
1: Poopers.
2: They do not see color.
1: They just see toilet.
0: Right. Let's see. It's National Rock and Roll Day.
2: Yeah.
0: I didn't know there was a National Rock and Roll Day. I don't know why it's designated for that, but why is anything National
1: Gummy Bear Day, right?
2: Ooh.
0: Key Lime Pie Day or something. So it's Rock and Roll Day, so we were thinking maybe we could do songs that mention rock and roll. It doesn't have to be in the title, but I think that's pretty easy.
1: You know, I see what you have loaded up, and it's also the last day that the Yardbirds ever played and the last day Led Zeppelin ever played.
0: Oh, wow.
1: Yeah.
0: Jimmy Page was in both.
1: Right.
2: Do you think they knew it was their last day?
1: I don't think it was an accident, right? That's too coincidental. Uh-huh. But this was the day that, but Jimmy Page still had Yardbird shows booked. And Keith Moon said, your new supergroup's going to go over like a Led Zeppelin. And
2: oh, I get it.
1: Led Zeppelin. That's how they got the name.
0: He still had Yardbirds dates when he...
1: Yes. Here, let me give you the Yardbirds performed their final concert on this day 58 years ago in 1966. Their breakup was 3 years after Eric Clapton quit the band and 8 months after Jeff Beck left the group. Guitarist Jimmy Page still had to fulfill concert obligations, so he formed the new group and called it the New Yardbirds. Keith Moon said it'll probably go over like a Led Zeppelin. So Jimmy Page changed the name of the supergroup to Led Zeppelin. Rock and roll forever, bitch.
2: Woo!
0: Interesting. Okay. Well, let's play Rock and Roll by Led Zeppelin to start it off. And we're doing instant requests.
2: We are for Ma's Diner.
1: Ah, give me some meatloaf!
2: Downtown Onaway, open daily at 4:30 a.m. for all their truck hauling friends. 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
0: U.S. is out of the World Cup.
2: Oh, man.
0: They got eliminated.
2: Can't the president do anything about that?
1: Yes!
0: Very good. It's KLT, the rock station. Welcome to Tuesday. Do it. 231-941-9558.

0: waking up with Omelet and Finster.
1: Mary grabbed some guy's butt over the weekend at a wedding.
2: A handsome young Miami man's butt.
3: And I liked it.
1: Oh. Wow!
0: On the Rock Station, KLT.

0: Yeah. KLT, the rock station. Good morning. It's Tuesday with Omelette and Finster. We are here on for instant request right now from Ma's Diner in Onaway. Open at 4:30 every day. And we're doing today's National Day of Rock and Roll. So we're doing songs that mention rock and roll. And let's go to the phones. Let's talk to Roger City. Good morning, Roger City, KLT.
1: Morning. Hey, how about just what the doctor ordered? Because it got me an overdose of rock and roll.
0: Yep, that works. Hey. That works. Thank you, man. Excellent.
1: All right, man. Have a great one.
0: Later. You too. And let's go to Traverse City. Good morning, KLT.
2: Good morning, I'm a fishing Mickey. Can we hear Let There Be Rock by AC/DC?
0: Let There Be Rock. I mean, it didn't say rock and roll. Do they say rock and roll in the song?
2: It's all about rock and roll.
0: Okay.
3: What if we play Roll Me Away after it? Right? Then you'll have the rock from AC/DC and the roll.
4: From Bob Seger?
3: Yeah.
4: The Bring It On.
3: I couldn't think of another song that just had roll. Roll With the Changes. That's right. Better.
0: There you go. Maybe all right, Lou. Thank you for the call, brother. We'll talk to you in a little while for your body of the show call.
3: It sounds like Lou's request isn't getting played today.
0: No.
4: Sounds good.
0: Thank you. And let's play just what the doctor ordered. But there's a lot of songs that have the rock and roll in the title. And I've got a bunch of them ready to go. It's 5:44 with Omelette and Finster, KLT, the rock station. Here we go. Tuesday.

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1: Can you still reproduce with one testicle?
2: Yes. And one less potato on the plate might help make the steak look bigger.
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0: Swamp.
1: KLT, the rock station. Good morning. It's 5:50. We're doing instant request. It's National Rock Day of Rock and Roll. And so we thought we'd play songs that have the words rock and roll in it. Let's go to the phone, see what the people have to say here. Good morning, KLT.
2: How about I Want to Rock by Twisted Sister?
1: Does it say rock and roll? I mean, I know, but it's rock and roll day. We're asking for songs with rock and roll in it. I mean, it's like mention our station.
2: I thought he said, like, I want to rock in there, though.
1: Mention our station at graduation. What if you said KLT, rock?
0: This guy still would have gotten paid.
1: That's true.
2: All right.
1: Anyway, hate to be a nitpicker, but
2: I love rock.
1: All right. Thank you, brother, so much.

0: morning, KLT.
1: Oh, man. Rock and roll ain't noise pollution.
0: Just played it.
1: Rock and roll train.
0: Rock and roll train. Excellent. Good one. Thank you, dude.
1: Have a good day, boys.
0: You too. Where are you calling from? All right. I think you said
2: he was calling from Grayling.
0: Good morning, KLT.
3: Good morning. This is Cheryl from Big Cox. How's it going?
0: Hey, Cheryl. How's Big Cox

0: the song for Finster?
1: Of course.
0: How about I Want to Rock and Roll All Night and Party Every Day?
1: Excellent, excellent.
0: All right.
1: What was the big, Cheryl, what was the big seller this weekend for you?
0: Well, it's Ice. Absolutely 100% Ice.
1: Wow.
0: It was
1: okay.
0: Unbelievable. Everybody running out of ice up in this area. Just the demand was more than anybody could sustain. So it was a warm weekend, and that's what brings... Sonny is our best salesman, they say.
2: Have you thought about carrying Dick's potato chips at Big Cox so you can tell people to eat a bag of Dick's?
0: I'm going to. I guarantee you. If I can get them, I'm going to carry Dick's potato chips.
1: Nice.
0: That'll work for us.
2: Hey, selling ice, do you put on the sign like, same recipe since 1883 or something?
1: Selling frozen water.
0: Can I steal that from you?
2: Absolutely. I give this to you. I bequeath it.
0: Excellent. You're my marketing man, Finster.
2: There you go.
1: Thank you, Cheryl.
0: All right.
1: Bye-bye.
0: Thanks, guys. Bye-bye.
3: Bye.
1: Oop. Sorry, Mickey, I cut you off.
3: That's all right.
1: It's 5:53, and let's grab one more. Let's go to Kalkaska. Good morning, KLT.
4: Good morning.
2: Yeah, what do you got, bro?
4: Rock and Roll Jesus. All right, Skid Rock.
2: That's a good one.
1: Excellent. Okay, you got it. Thank you.
4: It's Squirrel. All right.
1: All right, Squirrel.
2: That's Fife Lake, I think.
1: Okay. They said Kalkaska to Nikki.
3: Maybe he's in between spots.
2: Maybe he moved.
1: Yep. Hey.
2: I don't know.
3: They're quick.
1: You Can't Kill Rock and Roll from Diary of a Madman, Ozzy. We've got an Ozzy tribute band playing at Camp Omelet this year.
2: Ooh. 65 days away.
3: Crime.
1: Oh boy.
3: Criminy.
1: Yeah. It's a beautiful morning, perfect temperature, low humidity. It's going to be a little warmer today than it was yesterday. Give you a full forecast in a little bit. I think we're all set with the requests. It's KLT. How many-

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0: Good morning. It's KLT, the rock station, 605 ACDC, finishing up Instant Request. Now is the time of the show where we open it up for twofers. Twofers. When you hear a twofer on Tuesday up until 10 o'clock, two songs played back-to-back by the same artist, be the 22nd caller, and win a $50 gift certificate to Two Sons Pizza. Just that simple. Beautiful morning in northern Michigan. It's going to be great weather today, just a little warmer than yesterday. But I think the humidity is still going to be low. But I don't know. We'll find out, right?
1: I can't wait to see.
2: Yeah, I'm playing some golf today. You know what's funny is the tee time was made over the phone, and Coach Sean Finnegan got the email.
0: Really?
2: Yeah. Because, I guess they put in my name, which is his name also.
1: There's right. Another person named Coach Sean Finnegan?
2: There's another Sean Finnegan that's a coach at, like, St. Francis.
1: Oh. Yeah,
0: basketball coach.
1: I had no idea.
2: Yeah.
0: And he's probably a golfer, I would suspect.
2: So this morning, I see that I got an email from Sean Finnegan, but which isn't uncommon because I email myself stuff all the time.
1: Yeah.
2: But then I'm like, wait, what the hell is going? And I'm like, oh, I get it. Because I went to confirm my tee time and I'm like, wait, this isn't taking me to the. Like it took a second to put it all together. Like, oh, Sean Finnegan.
1: I wish I could have seen the day that all. You learned about this person.
0: There was a banking error.
2: Yeah.
1: Oh, my God. Are you serious?
2: Yeah.
1: That's huge.
2: It was. And it was in my favor, too.
1: Oh, okay.
2: Yeah. He changed banks since then.
0: are the fees for golf like hotels? Like,

0: at the height of the tourism, does it go up at like?
1: Well, weekends, weekends are more expensive than weekdays, okay, for sure. But I don't know.
2: I think it does for some places, probably. They can do a little gouging.
0: Yeah, yeah.
2: Yeah. I know that's... I think they do kind of shoulder seasons where it's definitely cheaper.
0: Yeah, before Memorial Day and after, yes, Labor Day. Yep. And maybe this week is a premium. I don't know.
2: I bet.
1: Going out to Ogaming.
2: I don't. Ooh, fun. Golf.
1: Yeah, the Torch course is great.
2: Mm-hmm.
1: All in the way. It's so narrow, though.
2: Is it?
1: Narrow and in the woods.
2: That'll be good training for you.
1: Yeah.
0: We have Courtney Raymer in the can, which means it's pre-recorded.
1: What happened to her?
0: And Michelle Perez is not here today. Mm. So we've got news with Courtney in just a moment. But I thought I'd play one last song. And whenever I get the chance to, pay homage to the founding fathers of rock and roll, I like to do that. Chuck Berry, Rock and Roll Music. Oh. KLT just finished up one more for instant request. Here we go.
2: KLT.

0: There you go, Chuck Berry on the rock station KLT. 6:11 right now with Omelette and Finster. Mickey DeRosier's here. We have some great prizes today. We've got Tom Kiefer tickets, and he is playing at the Odawa on July 17th. And Beaver Island Music Festival passes with transportation to and from the island on the boat. And we also have the Two for Two Sons Tuesday. Those $50 gift certificates when you hear a twofer this morning.
1: Oh, I wonder if he's coming in this Friday.
2: So with pizza. We usually get pizza the first Friday of the month, Mickey.
3: I miss out. I'm gone by that time.
2: Yeah, that's right.
3: I'm a working stiff.
2: Yeah, you should quit that other job.
0: Time for a KLT News update.
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4: Now your Northern Michigan news update. Good morning. I'm Courtney Raymer in for Michelle Perez. And a heads up for your morning commute. Frankie Road in Traverse City will close at 7 o'clock this morning. Now the Road Commission

0: as the project is expected to last around 2 months. Please avoid that area while crews work. A suggested detour will be in place. Now, crews are hoping to wrap up the work by the start of the school year. Organizers with the National Cherry Festival have announced the lineup for this Saturday night. Three local acts will perform on the Bayside Music Stage during the final night of the 100th celebration. Those local acts are Knee Deep Rocks, Broom Closet Boys, and The Insiders, a tribute to Tom Petty. Tickets are $5 a piece. Gates open at 5:15 Saturday night. Cherryfestival.org for more. Rapper and actor Ludacris was set to close out the festival, but canceled due to a scheduling conflict. The second Adopt a Highway pickup for this year starts this Saturday. MDOT says be on the lookout for volunteers picking up litter on roadsides across the region. Last year, volunteers collected around 40,000 bags of trash. Sections of highway are still available to adopt. Click on adoptahighway.com for more info and a map. The final Adopt a Highway pickup will be held this fall. And big changes coming to Michigan's unemployment system this month. Here are the details.
1: 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And a companion law will soon expand maximum coverage from 20 to 26 weeks, with a maximum weekly payout scheduled to jump to $614 on January 1st. Details are online at michigan.gov/UIA. Greg Bowman.
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0: And I'm Courtney Raymer in for Michelle Perez.
3: That was an interesting story at the end. If you are a victim of domestic abuse and you quit, you got to quit. I mean, wouldn't you want to be at your job more? Or
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3: Right.
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4: 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Come find me. Don't come find me.
3: Yeah, that's an interesting thing. I mean, I would never thought of that. But anyway, that's good, I guess.
4: It is.
3: Let's go to sports.
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6: In field, the U.S. is hesitating. A bouncing ball picked up in the box. And that's the opening goal for Belgium. It was De Ketelaere. First to react in there on the cross. And now Belgium.
7: There's a man lying down behind the wall. Tillman over the net! Scores!
6: Malik Tillman! Lightning strikes twice! And the United States has tied the game!
7: Trossard to the byline, gets across, into Ketelaere's rising up, and Belgium retake the lead. Moments later, his second goal. Now don't concede another. Lukaku on the loose ball scores! Romelu Lukaku! Now they will ride momentum down to Los Angeles Friday afternoon for a showdown with Spain in the World Cup quarterfinal.
5: All right, today you got Argentina versus Egypt at noon, and then Switzerland versus Colombia at 4. The NBA is trying out a new type of free throw at the Las Vegas Summer League, which starts on Thursday. All fouls that would typically lead to free throws, now it's only going to be one free throw, and it'll be either worth 1 point or 2 points. Like, if you get fouled while trying to make a shot, instead of making 2 free throws, you will make 1, and if it goes in, it's worth 2 points instead of 1. I guess they're trying to speed things up. Anyway, there's your sports.
3: All right, very good. The Tigers that are in the All-Star game is Dylan Diggler, Kevin McGonigal, and left fielder Riley Green are star players. I guess Scooble's not having a great year. Injury and all that.

0: Speaking of injuries, I woke up this morning to a text. My roommate fell.
1: Oh, no.
0: Overnight, split her chin open. And she's getting stitches in her face.
1: So she texted you from her room and said, I've fallen? And I...
0: No, she's... I woke up and found a text that said, I am off to urgent care.
1: Oh, geez.
0: Yeah.
2: They do the stitches at urgent care?
1: Probably. Or they glue it. Sometimes they'll glue your...
2: Right.
1: Your...
2: Or staple it.
0: So, yeah. She just texted me, still waiting for the doc to stitch me up. And so she's been there for over 3 hours.
1: Did she send you a picture of the gash?
0: No, thank God.
1: That's nothing to wake up
0: to. I don't, even if it's the middle of the day, I don't want to see that. End of the day, there's no right time of day for me to see that.
2: Is urgent care open 24/7?
0: I mean, isn't that the urgent part?
1: I understand what you're saying. I think the emergency room is open.
2: Yeah.
1: But urgent care, I don't know.
2: I think they have limited hours. I mean, I've driven past urgent care and they were closed.
1: Yeah, I think that's urgent only until 8 p.m.
2: Right.
0: Then it said double urgent.
1: I hope she's okay.
0: Yeah, it's fine.
2: Urgent foreigner.
1: Urgent.
2: Let's hit a quick break. It's 6:18, Omelet and Finster. It is the fourth day of the Cherry Festival. We've got those Tom Kiefer tickets. We've got Beaver Island Music Festival passes with transportation. And a bunch of... I've got a new Tesla song that I think is going to be a radio hit.
1: Oh, really?
2: Yeah. I just heard it yesterday for the first time. They have a new album. And I think it's a covers album.
1: Oh.
2: But that's what the title of the album says. I think it's called Homage. But I will play you the new song and I'll get the exact title. New Tesla, that's exciting in the middle of the summer. So let's hit a quick break and we will be right back. Went down to Cherry Festival again yesterday.
1: Did you do some pit spitting?
2: I did not. Oh. I did see it, but I did not. Miss Camp Omelet, Leslie, won first place, and she's going to be in the finals on Wednesday.
1: Ooh.
2: Yep. And the country night was not as well attended as it was when we were there on Saturday. But they had country night, which I think the, not to be... I think the best looking crowd is with the country nights.
1: I gotta say, I agree. Yeah. I really enjoyed seeing all the girls down there in their cowboy boots and their white tank tops and short jean shorts.
2: They're all
1: not too short, but just right.
2: They are basically wearing all the same thing.
1: Yeah,
2: basically,
1: it's the uniform.
2: Yep,
1: of the country girl,
2: and it looks good.
0: So you still call them cowboy boots?
1: I do.
0: Even when women are wearing them?
1: I do. That's probably not right. I think everybody does.
0: No, I don't. Cowgirl boots. Cowgirl. I always say it. Yeah. I don't want
2: any. I think you're the only one.
0: Well, I'm trying to start a trend. I don't follow them. I set them.
1: It could catch on. It could catch on. Don't give up.
0: Right. Especially now. Yeah. Women. And why don't we have our own boots? Why do they got to be cowboy?
1: They should be cow person boots.
0: Oh, that's worse.
2: And guys that wear short shorts, cutoffs, those are still Daisy Dukes. All right, let's hit a quick break and we'll be right back. If you want to get in touch with us, we'd love to have you. 231-941-9558. Let's hit that break and we'll be right back on KLT.
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Dexter's Bridge. Let's go.

right.

0: It is KLT, the rock station, and Poison right there. Brett Michaels has that makeup date. He postponed his show to July 30th, which is also a Thursday night.
1: Yeah.
0: He was going to play it on Thursday night, but he's still playing on a Thursday night. That's going to be a busy dance card for me because I'm going to do Brett Michaels on that Thursday. And then Friday, I'll be going down to Grand Rapids for the Coral Reefer Band.
2: That'll be such a great summer concert.
0: I hope so. I can't wait to see the new venue this Friday. I'm going to Mellon Camp. Mm. Busy concert week, busy concert month.
1: Yeah, Insane Clown Posse, Brett Michaels, Drowning Pool. I have all these things.
2: Jeez,
1: this month.
2: You guys are party animals.
1: And the Brown Trout Festival with the AC/DC tribute band. Every Saturday until I'm dead is booked.
2: I hope that lasts a long time. Don't die soon.
0: Next weekend is Beaver Island Music Festival for me. And that's you can get all the information. We're going to give away tickets for that this morning. And transportation to and from the island on the boat. What is it called? Beaver Island Boat Company.
2: How you like that boat? Is it pretty smooth ride?
0: I like it. I mean, it's it's safe.
2: Yeah.
0: It's not luxurious. I mean,
2: right.
0: It's basic. You know, there's vending machines.
2: Oh.
0: And it's
1: you could do the boat, but not an airplane. And it's a slower moving vessel. Right, the 2-hour flight.
0: Why do I not like to fly?
2: I think it's because you're afraid you're going to fall out of the sky.
0: No.
2: Oh.
0: Finster knows.
1: Closed
0: I've
1: in?
0: I've said it a million times. I'm claustrophobic.
1: Yeah.
0: And the boat is very wide open.
1: Okay.
2: You know, you need an open roof plane.
0: Yeah.
1: Why don't they?
0: I'm going to take a biplane.
1: Somebody should make a clear plane.
0: Like the Red Baron.
2: Oh, do you think you'd feel more comfortable if it was just windows?
0: No,
2: is that what you're saying,
0: Spencer? Still closed. You're closed in. 300 people in a tube locked in. No. I sat in the front the last time I flied a few months ago, and it worked out fine.
2: Yeah, okay. Maybe that's the key.
0: Oh, it's totally the key.
1: Did you bring this up in therapy about the can't fly?
0: No, I haven't.
2: It'll come up.
0: Oh, yeah?
2: I was thinking about you in therapy this morning. I was wondering how it was going for you.
0: There's nothing anybody could tell me that, don't be claustrophobic.
2: No. No, oh, yeah, with that, right.
0: The plane, the seats are smaller. The rows are closer together. They're packing them in, man.
2: But the therapist could maybe give you some tools, like things that you could repeat to yourself when you're sitting there stressing out, like, I am safe. I am okay. Things like that.
0: I've read books.
2: Uh-huh. It's not working.
0: Yeah. I've listened to audio books about fear of flying. But they say fear of flying like they're talking about crashing. I'm claustrophobic.
2: Okay.
0: My brothers, I don't know if this is where it comes from, but they locked me in a trunk of a car.
2: That's totally where it comes from. Are you kidding?
0: Okay, then that's it.
2: How long were you in the trunk of a car?
0: Way too long.
2: Oh, no. How did you get out? Do you know this?
0: No, they eventually let me out. But they kept me in there till I was screaming and panicking.
2: Brothers are the worst.
0: I mean, that's growing up with brothers.
2: I did it.
0: You know.

0: breaks in TV shows. We're watching Happy Days or something.
1: Yeah.
0: And that would mean fight. That would mean I'm going to kick you with my heels.
1: Oh, no.
0: And then I'll put a blanket over you and that's
1: do the blanket
0: also
1: party?
0: Claustrophobic.
1: Oh, this is definitely where it stems from.
0: And also pin me down and drool. So like it almost, sometimes it did like drool too much, like right in my face.
1: Gross.
0: And then gross. Lock me out of the house. You know, brothers. It's kind of funny now, but.
1: My older brothers used to our other brother would make them have their underwear with their, they would sing a song, eat, Jason, eat those nicotine stains. And it was the skid mark underwear. It was disgusting and rude.
0: And they would also scare the crap out of me. I was a little afraid of the dark at some point. And I'm the youngest of three boys. And they used to hide before I went to bed under the bed. And then like wait like a half hour or 20 minutes or something. Like
1: just enough to scare you.
0: Just enough to scare me. Like, you know, and then an arm comes up
1: poor
0: from the side.
1: Omelet.
0: Terrible. But, I mean, that's brothers.
1: That's brothers for you.
0: Let's talk about the weather, and I want to play you the new Tesla song, which I really like.
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0: All right, beautiful day in northern Michigan. Some places will only be in the low 80s, some places will be in the... mid-80s. So that's it for today. Plenty of sunshine. Great clear conditions tonight with a low of 64. Very comfortable. And tomorrow for Wednesday, we start off pretty nice. The cloud up later in the morning. And then 20% chance of showers in the afternoon. And that goes to an 80% chance tomorrow night. And lingering into Thursday. Tomorrow's high, 84. Tomorrow night's low with the rain is 64, and Thursday, 80% chance of rain for the first half of the day, and then cloudy for the second half, and back to the sunshine on Friday, and Friday's high is up around 80 degrees. Saturday and Sunday, both sunny and mid-80s.
1: Yes.
0: Awesome. And, you know, if it didn't rain, people would be like, it's too dry, so it's perfect. Like a day of rain and then back to the sunshine. Perfect.
1: Absolutely.
0: All right. The new Tesla is a song called Never Alone. And it's kind of like a sort of a ballad sounding, but it does kick in somewhat. And I think it's going to be a radio hit. And it's the only original song on their new album, which is called Homage. Or is it Homage?
2: Homage. Well,
1: I think it's Homage.
2: Yeah.
0: Homage?
2: It's definitely Homage.
0: Okay. I don't really say that word.
1: Yeah. Right.
0: I say tribute.
1: You're going to now because Tesla is coming out with a hit album.
0: Yeah, I guess I will say Homage. So the song has a bunch of covers on it, except for Never Alone. And it's Bring It On Home by Sam Cooke.
2: Ooh,
0: it
2: nice
0: has
2: moves.
0: Spread Your Wings by Queen. I Wish It Would Rain by The Temptations. Night Moves by Bob Seger. If I Could Dream by Elvis Presley. A Badfinger song called Come and Get It. A James Brown, I Got You. Supertramp, Give a Little Bit. Climax Blues Band, a song called I Love You. Leonard Skinner, The Ballad of Curtis Lowe, which I love. That's one of my favorites. And Creedence Clearwater, Have You Ever Seen the Rain? I'd Rather Go Blind by Etta James.
1: No.
0: And Hank Williams Sr., Mind Your Own Business. So that's coming out on July 17th.
1: Those are some good covers.
0: Which is a Friday. Yeah, it's older school than I thought.
1: Mm-hmm.
0: With Elvis and James Brown stuff. And Hank Williams Sr. He's from the 40s. So let's play Never Alone. And here's world premiere rock and roll on the rock station KLT. With Tesla, brand new music. Let me know what you think. Give it a chance. KLT.

0: There's brand new Tesla, Never Alone, on the rock station KLT. What do you guys think of that new music?
1: I gotta say, I'm surprised you liked that.
0: Really? Why?
1: Yeah, I don't know, because I feel like normally if it doesn't grab you right away, like with some catchy hook, you're like, nah.
0: Well, I just think it's, commercial. It's kind of like their song and emotion, the love song, mm-hmm. The Way It Is. Way It is a little different, but you know, they do release those type of songs, and they're usually hits, but who knows? I don't know anymore. Daughtry sold more tickets than David Lee Roth. I mean, I just don't know anymore. But I tell you, the country night last night was not, I mean, it was well enough attended, I guess, but it was not gangbusters.
1: Did you say you were down there?
0: Yes.
1: Yeah.
0: Yep. I went and got my steps in, ate some food. I did not eat carnival food.
1: Oh, what? What about the carnival food challenge?
0: I had the Thai cafe.
1: Oh.
0: I mean, it wasn't carnival.
1: So you ate from the food vendors.
0: Yesterday we had
1: vendors,
0: McDonald's breakfast sandwiches, right. And I just couldn't do it. Mm. I mean, that was sinful enough. But I, before the end of the week, I'll probably be back. Tonight is KC and the Sunshine Band.
1: That sounds like fun.
0: What do you think of that Tesla song, Spencer?
2: I don't want to say anything negative about other people's art. It was, I could see people liking it. I could see other people liking it.
0: Yeah. By the second half of the song, I was like singing along to it. You know, it was pretty catchy.
1: Yeah.
0: And, okay. Well, anyway, hit us up on the text line if you want to give your opinion.

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0: Very good. Let's take a quick break and we'll be right back at 6:48 on KLT. Welcome to Tuesday.
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0: All right. It's you two on the rock station KLT. It is a beautiful day. Beautiful blue skies over Traverse City. Not a cloud in the sky. Gorgeous. And it's going to be up into the mid to lower 80s today. A few degrees warmer than yesterday. Hey, we played a new Tesla song, and I thought this is a good opportunity to talk about Smash or Trash. Maybe I'll give this to Squatch to play on Wednesday. 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
1: All right. I don't know if you know this about the Taylor Swift wedding, but she walked down the aisle to one of her own songs.
2: I heard that.
1: Love Story, played by a string quartet. And she sang part of her vows.
2: Okay.
1: This is so annoying.
2: I draw the line.
1: By the way, the two are now looking for a new home in New York City. She already owns a place, but they want a fresh start.
0: Nice.
2: I'm sorry, I'm going to ask this. Who does Travis Kelce play football for? What team?
0: The Kansas City Chiefs.
2: Okay, so why are they so New York City? What's the big deal?
1: Well, this is his last year in the NFL.
2: All right.
0: He's got a house in... And I believe they must stay there when she's at the game.
1: She has houses all over.
0: Yeah.
1: All over the place.
0: She's got L.A. She's got New York, Rhode Island.
1: I think Nashville also.
0: Nashville as well.
2: She needs something in Traverse City.
1: Well, fresh off officiating the wedding, Adam Sandler was in Nantucket on Sunday, and he had to call the police.
2: Why?
1: To ask where he could find a pickup basketball game to play. And sure enough, a guy who was there playing with his friend said, Adam rolled up, said, all right, boys, I got to stretch a little bit, then I'm going to hop in.
2: Can you imagine?
1: He does it all over the place.
2: Would you like that or not like that?
1: Would I like if Adam Sandler pulled up and wanted to play some ball?
2: Yeah, that's my question.
1: I would love that.
2: Okay, it's hard to tell with you guys.
1: It's Adam Sandler.
2: I would dunk on him so fast.
0: Got a quick Adam Sandler story. He was filming Mr. Deeds in the town that I lived in called New Milford, Connecticut. And I was broadcasting at the radio station where I met Finster. And we set up the morning show at a coffee shop on the street that he was filming on. Because the businesses stayed open even despite them filming there. And we said, we're going to stay on the air until he joins us. And we're ready.

0: for like a 72-hour broadcast. You know, like hopefully he'll come in and we're going to stay there. And the coffee shop was all about it. And so we started the show at 5:30 or 6 a.m. And he came in. He came in the coffee shop to be interviewed, and he was listening to the radio. At like 7:15, he came in, so we only had to wait like an hour and 15 minutes.
1: What a guy!
0: He was awesome. He was awesome.
2: Whoopi Goldberg missed the view yesterday because Mount Etna erupted, so she's stuck in Sicily. They shut down the airports. This seems random, but Brooke Shields is going after the South Park creators for underpaying their workers at the restaurant Casa Bonita that they have in Colorado.
1: What?
2: Yeah, she's a kook. Austin Powers is coming back. They're making part four.
0: What?
2: Yep. 25 years since the last installment. We knew this. We saw the Super Bowl commercial.
0: Is Felicity Shagwell going to be part of it?
2: I don't know. U2 will release Street of Dreams, the first single off their new album, today at noon.
1: Ooh.
2: They posted a little clip.
1: Uh-oh.
2: Again, I don't like to talk negatively about other people's art. The clip I heard, I could see other people liking it.
1: Okay.
2: After years away from what John Bon Jovi calls the big stage, he and his band will start the first of 9 shows at Madison Square Garden tonight. So I'm sure we'll get some reviews tomorrow. Celebrity birthdays. Jim Gaffigan is 60. Ringo Starr is 86 years old. And Doc Severinsen, the band leader from Johnny Carson, is 99.
1: And still kicking?
2: I don't know what he's doing, but he's not dead.
0: I've got Ringo Starr in the death pool, I think.
2: 49 years ago today, Styx released their 7th album, The Grand Illusion, on the 7th day of the 7th month of the 77th year of the century. That's the come sail away and
1: That's
2: fooling
1: cool.
2: yourself. 58 years ago in 1968, the Yardbirds performed their final concert. And that is Celebrity Sleaze for 7-7-2026.
0: All right. Thank you, Fenster. It's 7:05. We have some great prizes this morning to give away. We have tickets and transportation to the Beaver Island Music Festival. If you want to find out more about the festival, go to BIMF.net. That's for Beaver Island Music Festival, BIMF.net. And we'll give away those at some point this morning. We also have Tom Kiefer tickets. He is playing the Odawa coming up on July 17th, which is a Friday night. And, yeah, we got two for Two Sons Tuesday. So let's we got to get with some of these prizes soon.
1: Let's
0: so
1: do it.
0: Listen for a twofer and listen for the Miller Lite ticket window to open and all of that stuff. It's Omelette and Fenster. We'll be right back. Mickey DeRocher's here. And if you want to get in touch, 231-941-9558. Do you want to pre-sell any of your items, Fenster?
2: Well, one, there were two young girls on my tour yesterday wearing shorts so short I could see what they had for lunch.
1: Oh.
2: And I want to know, parents, what are we doing here?
0: Are they underage?
2: I don't know how old they are. To me, they looked anywhere between 15 and 25.
0: Okay.
2: But okay. They could have been adults. There's no way they were over 21. No way.
0: Okay.
2: No
0: way. So they could have been adults.
1: It's so hard to tell. Yeah.
0: Right. Okay. Well, it's 7:07 on KLT. Yeah, that's a problem. I've seen it down at the Cherry Festival. I mean, I hate to be an old man. The kids are wearing these days. But, I mean, we wore stuff that was outrageous to our parents.
1: I remember
0: like ripped jeans. My mother just couldn't get over ripped jeans in the knees.
1: Yeah.
0: You know, and I was like, look at Joe Elliott. He's got tears down the whole pant leg.
2: Also, Mickey made it aware yesterday that women like men in gray sweatpants.
1: Yeah, it's a thing.
2: All right. So these are things that I have to bring to the table.
0: Let's take a quick break and we'll be right back at 7:07. Good morning, Tuesday.
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0: goes like this. 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Good morning at 7:18. Omelette and Finster, Mickey DeRocher here. I've got some phone calls coming in about what the kids are wearing these days.
1: Kids these days.
0: And let's check the weather first.
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0: Okay, we've got a beautiful weather today. A little warm, mid-80s or look to the lower 80s for like the Straits area and the coastal communities. So a few degrees warmer than yesterday, but beautiful sunshine all day long today. And then we have clouds moving in tomorrow and a slight chance of showers later in the afternoon. It's mostly supposed to be tomorrow night and the early part of Thursday. So we go 80% chance of showers and thunderstorms tomorrow night with a low of 64. That's where we're going to be at tonight as well. 64 is the low, mostly clear skies. And then Thursday we got showers and possibly a thunderstorm before 2 p.m. And then clearing out the rain part, but it's going to stay mostly cloudy for the second half of the day on Thursday. And then back to the sunshine on Friday, Saturday, Sunday, and Monday.
2: Yes.
0: With highs around 80 degrees. So beautiful. Let's go to the phone, see what the people have to say. Good morning, KLT.
3: Good morning. So I want to chime in on the short shorts thing. So my ex-wife and I, we co-parent a daughter who is now 16.
0: Okay.
3: And we have been battling this for the last probably, I'd say, 3 or 4 years.
0: Wow.
3: The shorts that she tries to walk out of the house in, no way. I mean, back in the 80s, I was like, oh, she's wearing a pair of Daisy Dukes. Well, today's Daisy Dukes are capris. What these girls are wearing, honestly, I'm not for it. It's not good. It's just, you're right. What are we doing as parents?
0: Are you and your ex-wife? Are you on the same page with this?
3: Absolutely.
0: Great.
3: Absolutely. Yeah.
0: Great.
3: No, we have to be. I mean,
0: absolutely.
3: There's just some things like I have her turn around and go, you need to change. You are not walking out of the house like that.
1: Do you happen to know, sir, is she able to buy shorts like that, or is she making those shorts, your daughter?
3: No. I'm pretty liberal when I take her out clothes shopping, I mean, a 16-year-old doesn't want to hang out with her dad in the
1: right.
3: women's section of a store. So,
0: right.
3: I don't really go through what she buys. I just kind of entrust that she's making the right decision.
1: Yeah.
3: But you got to stay on top of it. You really do.
0: How does she defend these shorts? Like all the other kids are wearing them?
3: Just in today, what everybody's wearing. It's the culture. It's this new generation.
0: Right.
3: And, you're right. I mean, things that we wore back in the 80s, like parachute pants and, whatever, but that was pretty conservative. Not in today's world.
0: You shouldn't be able to see butt cheeks. I mean, that's the minimum.
3: Or your other private part. Clearly, that's not cool.
0: Oh my God!
1: It's true. Like
3: at any age, I don't care if 16 or 60. Like, come on, really?
0: Yeah. Okay. I'm glad you called, man. I'm glad you can relate with this.

0: going down to Cherry Festival. I was shocked. Yesterday I saw it again. But anyway, thank you for the call, brothers. Keep the fight.
1: You got it, man. You guys have a great day.
0: Keep the good fight. Thank you. 231-941-9558. Now, Mickey, you have sons, right?
2: Yeah,
0: okay,
2: two sons.
0: Okay, you don't have daughters.
2: No.
0: All right.
2: But I would not, I wouldn't let my girls go. If I had girls, I wouldn't let them wear those shorts.
0: Look, in the 50s, they used to say that the dress should, like, you should be able to, you kneel down on the ground and the dress has to hit the floor because they didn't want to show any thighs.
2: Right.
0: Now, we're getting up there around the private parts and butt cheeks, so that's too much.
2: You can see your labia. Those are too short. You
0: cannot do
2: that.
0: I mean, I love a short skirt, but but not butt cheeks. I saw it yesterday.
2: Oh.
0: I mean, like a quarter of the butt cheek.
2: Yes.
3: Yeah, I put this down because I was given a tour yesterday, and there were two young girls, and not that this, how can I say it without, and they weren't small girls.
2: Yeah.
3: And it's still the tiniest shorts, and I'm like, where's your mom?
2: Right.
3: Where's your mom on this?
2: Where's your dad?
0: Well, you're not sure if they're kids, but you
3: they were
0: see, are they kids?
3: I mean, they were staring at their phone the whole time. I'm guessing that they are still in high school, or I mean, maybe this is their first summer out of after senior. But yeah, I don't think they were of 20.
2: Yeah, right. I feel like the jeans are cut as if they're a bathing suit bottom. Like a bikini bottom.
0: Right.
2: Yeah.
0: I don't understand.
3: And the lots of cleavage, too. It's like, you kids, you got to cover up. Cover up until you're 20.
0: I mean, if you're 25 or if you're 20 years old, you're an adult and your parents can't tell you what to wear, but it is kind of classless.
2: Right.
0: I mean, it's like do they think it looks good?
2: And
0: they must.
2: They must. Because it's probably not comfortable. I doubt they're doing it for comfort.
0: But also, if you're putting it out there like that, it's, I don't know, it cheapens your self-worth.
2: Your image?
0: Or, yeah, I guess so. I don't know. But there's always been a generation that doesn't like what the young people are wearing. And I'm trying to not be like that.
2: So
0: but
2: what will be the next thing?
0: It's kind of outrageous.
2: If this is what's happening now, what will those kids, their kids
0: just
2: be doing?
0: Just wear a freaking thong out to the bus. Good morning, KLT.
4: Hello?
0: Good morning, sir. You're on. Go ahead.
4: Yeah, I went down to my daughter's house over the weekend, and my granddaughter's friends were over there, and they were wearing things that you shouldn't even wear to bed.
3: Right?
0: Oh, my God.
4: I'm talking about they have the skimpiest top on, and these are little 12, 13, 14-year-old girls. I had to leave. I couldn't even be around them. They were something.
0: Does your sir, you're breaking up. I gotta release the line and give you one more chance. Go ahead.
4: Okay.
3: Yeah.
0: All right, you're done.
3: I'm like, am I the problem? Right? I mean, should I, as a grown man, be able to turn a blind eye to young girls wearing very little clothing? Like, am I creepy? Like, why am I noticing that their shorts are so short? Shouldn't I be able to put some kind of adult blinder on and just look from the neck up?
2: Oh, it's
0: no,
2: so
0: first
2: hard.
0: First of all,
2: though.
0: You're not looking at them sexually. You're looking at them like
2: decency.
0: Oh my, like decency.
2: Yeah. I mean, there's a law again. There's common decency.
0: Yeah, they're kids. There's like an automatic filter.
2: Indecent exposure.
3: Yeah, I wasn't looking at them like, oh, I want to get me some of that.
2: Right, no.
3: It was, hey, cover some of that up.
2: Right. And it's not like you're saying, if you dress like that, you deserve to be assaulted. You're not saying that. I think you're just saying, hey, let's have a little bit of privacy to your body. I mean, you're not going to be out walking around nude, I don't think, unless that's where we're headed.
0: I guess maybe a kid would say, well, they're wearing bathing suits, you know, in public.
2: I will say, I used to walk, because I grew up here, and I remember walking from open space to the volleyball nets, past what used to be the power plant. I don't know if

0: you guys were here when the power plant was here, but I used to walk in my bikini from open space to volleyball nets right along the main road there.
1: Yeah.
0: In a bikini, but I was at the beach.
1: Right.
0: So I think I justified it.
2: The beach is a little different.
0: But I was not
2: You're
0: on
2: taking
0: the sand.
2: A walking historic tour of an old state hospital, going upstairs in front of people right behind you where your exposed buttocks are inches from other people's faces.
1: I saw people walking, the youngins were walking on flat land and you could see their butt cheeks.
0: Yeah.
1: Like a quarter of the butt cheek.
0: I don't get that. My question is about where the parental guidance and the gentleman who called and said he doesn't let his daughter do that. I appreciate that.
1: Was it you that asked the police officers what they got their worst complaint? And it's a guy wearing a banana hammock.
2: Yeah, banana hammock guys all over Facebook.
1: Good Lord. But at the same time, it's legal. You know, and people wear G-strings at a beach. I remember I lived in Fort Myers for a short time, and there was this big debate of whether thongs were allowed on the beach.
0: Ah.
1: And then, of course, I had to wear a thong and go on the city streets because they said it's allowed. And then I was like, well, why not on the city streets? And why not me? Why not a man?
0: Was that comfortable for you?
1: Not at all.
2: I had to do the banana hammock thing, and it was the coldest day in Florida, and it was like, whatever it was, the mix, 102. I had 102 pieces of clothing on. Okay. Every time a horn honked at me, I had to take something off until I was down to that tiny little banana hammock. Oh,
1: good morning, KLT. Hold on. I'll be right back. Stand by.
2: Back when you could still, like, really make interns run the gauntlet. Now you can't do anything.
0: Good times.
1: Good morning, KLT.
3: Good morning.
1: Good morning.
3: I would like to say maybe people need to step up and show some videos of what can happen and show some statistics of what does happen to these girls so they're not so naive.
1: What happens to them?
3: What happens to them? Well, I'm sure there's lots of videos out there of what predators do to girls like that.
2: She's talking about sexual assault.
1: Sexual assault? Okay, miss.
3: No, just showing the girls' videos of what can happen.
2: What can happen?
1: Okay, thank you. Good morning, KLT.
4: Good morning.
2: Good morning.
1: Good morning.
4: I just want to point out that in the 70s, because I'm a 79 graduate, we cut our blue jeans off right to the bottom of those pockets, and so did the guys.
2: Yeah.
4: So they were short.
2: Yeah, but the bottom of the pocket, that should be the maximum, minimum, however we want to.
0: I'm touching the bottom of my pockets of my pants right now, and that's near my fingertips, which is on my thighs. My butt cheeks would not be showing if I cut that off.
2: Right. The girl, her T-shirt came down farther than the shorts.
0: Oh, yeah.
2: Her T-shirt.
0: Yeah.
2: It looked like she was walking around Porky Piggin.
1: Thank you for the call, miss. Have a great day. But every generation had risque clothes according to the next generation. But now we're talking about butt cheeks, and that's you got to draw the line there. I mean, micro skirts. I see girls that wear tutus. You know, I saw tutus down there, and that's pretty...
2: Tutu?
1: Yeah, tutu.
2: What are you talking about?
0: It's just like a frilly thing that goes around your waist, but it doesn't come over your butt.
1: You see some people in 5Ks wear them. Mm. Yeah, tutu. Mm. Check it out. Good morning, KLT.
5: Good morning. It's Rick with National Cherry Festival Beach Volleyball.
1: Hey, Rick.
5: I feel like I'm qualified to talk about this subject.
1: Okay, great. Go ahead.
5: Every generation, and you just hit it on the head, Omelet, that every generation pushes the limit a little bit, and we're just seeing the evolution. But I remember Mick walking down in her bikini. I had no problem with it whatsoever.
2: Wow.
0: Thanks, Rick.
1: Thank you, dude. Rick with the beach volleyball
0: tournament.
1: And the kids, yeah. Good morning, KLT.
6: Good morning.
1: Good morning. Go ahead quickly, miss. I'm running late, but I want to

0: get you on.
1: Okay. My thing was, when I was growing up, it had to be like finger length of your shorts, your skirts. If you raised your arm up, it was like, if you see belly, you weren't leaving the house. I was like that with my daughter also. And when you go to the beach, you can wear your bathing suit, but you wear a cover-up, you know, like a T-shirt. When you go to the beach, you take it off. When you get back to your car, you put it on. You know, leave some imagination out there.
0: Okay, so like if you go to the concession stand, you're at the beach, let's say you're at Clinch Park, you put a little sarong on when you go and
2: move?
1: No, because you're already at the beach, okay. You know.
0: But when you get in your car and you might stop at the grocery store, you wear a little cover-up.
1: Yes.
0: Gotcha.
1: Yes.
0: Okay, thank you so much for the call. We appreciate it.
1: You guys have a great day.
0: Bye-bye. Thank you. Let's hit a quick break, and we'll be right back. News and sports is on the way. We have prizes.
3: Yeah.
0: We've got Beaver Island Music Festival passes with transportation on the boat to and from the island. And the Beaver Island Music Festival is fantastic. It's July 13th through the 16th. We'll have Carol and Dan Burton on closer we get. See, this weekend coming up is not the Beaver Island. It's the following weekend. But I just consider this to be Cherry Festival, like yeah. Two weekends and a whole week, and then it's the following weekend. So
2: we should give away those right now.
0: We have Tom Kiefer tickets to give away, and we have Two Sons Pizza. We'll play a twofer soon. It's 7:34 KLT. Good morning.
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3: This is

0: It's KLT, the rock station. Creedence, and a couple from Creedence. That was like the world's fastest twofer ever.
1: That's what she said.
0: And Mickey DeRocher does have the 22nd caller.
2: Dory's on the phone from Geneva, Illinois.
0: Dory from Geneva, Illinois? Well, if they're gonna be in town for Two Sons Pizza, the gift certificate's for here.
2: All right, thanks.
0: They only deliver within 10 miles of the store.
2: For listening.
0: But hey, if they

0: spends time up here, and they get a pizza, they can enjoy the pizza. Good.
1: She's here for the summer.
0: Mm-hmm. Excellent. Perfect.
2: Great. Welcome. She might move here after eating two sons.
0: Yeah.
3: She will.
0: Get rid of that Chicago-style pizza. That pie.
3: All the sauce on top. Who does that?
0: Right.
2: Hey, well, that's Detroit. Oh. Detroit-style pizza is the one with the sauce on the top.
3: Oh, I thought Chicago was, too.
0: Chicago is just like deep dish. It's like this. It's like 2 inches, 3 inches thick.
3: Oh.
0: It's like a pie.
3: You need a fork to eat your pizza.
2: The Detroit-style one is also a deep dish because it's rumored to have started at the Ford factory in an oil pan. They made the oil pan into a pizza pan.
0: Because like Detroit-style is the thick crust. But this Chicago is like a, it's a pie. There's like a.
3: Yeah, like a, I picture
0: like
3: what
0: a,
3: you mean.
0: Yeah.
3: Like a bowl.
0: Yeah, yeah, mm-hmm, yeah.
3: Yeah.
0: All right. Tonight is KC and the Sunshine Band at the Open Space Cherry Festival. We have tickets to Tom Kiefer playing July 17th at the Odawa Casino. We also have Beaver Island Music Festival passes. We'll open up the Miller Lite ticket window. I'd be curious to know, and this is not, an opportunity to hate on Cherry Festival, but I'm wondering why some people don't go to Cherry Festival.
3: Oh.
0: And I know a lot of people that really have to go because they're kids. They bring their kids because the kids won't stop with the, they want to go to the rides. Yeah, they want to go to the...
3: Tons of events, like the cherry pie eating contest, stuff like that.
0: Yeah, I was talking to, I think it was our attorney, Better Call Wall, who's going to come in this week or early next week to give free legal advice. But I think it was him, or it was somebody else that was, it's like, I'm at Cherry Festival right now, but the kids are on the rides, all the stuff.
3: Yeah.
0: And, of course.
2: Some people hate fun and hate seeing people have fun.
0: Well, I think some of it is an expense for some people. It's, it's expensive to ride the rides.
3: And a lot of people don't like crowds. They don't want to be around all the people bustling about, knocking into them.
0: So regardless of how you feel about it, like in some cases, like you have to go because the kids go and you bring the kids or whatever.
3: Right.
0: I don't know how old... my parents never went to a carnival-like thing. We went to this place that was the equivalent of Six Flags.
3: Yeah.
0: And we'd go there maybe once a summer. And it was called Riverside Park before there was like corporate chain amusement parks. And we had to drive about an hour, 2 hours there and back. And, we packed lunches to, because my parents were very frugal.
2: Hold on. Rocky went to Riverside?
0: Yeah, Riverside Park. We used to go
2: to
0: watch
2: I've been to Riverside a bunch of times.
0: We used to watch the figure eight. They had the figure eight racetrack.
2: Yes.
3: Ooh,
2: that's
3: fun.
2: That was my favorite thing ever.
0: I think they had school buses. The figure eight.
2: I always suggest that, like NASCAR, you want ratings, bring the figure eight track out.
0: They had the one monster.
2: But,
0: what was it? A roller coaster that was called the Cyclone.
3: Ooh,
0: or
3: fun.
0: The Thunderbolt or something. A wooden roller coaster.
3: Oh, the wooden ones? Yeah. Those rattle my brain.
0: And,
2: wait.
0: But I don't remember my parents. Like the town carnival that came to town. Like we would just go on our own.
3: Go with your friends or something.
0: Yeah, yeah. Mm-hmm. Get dropped off by somebody's mom and then raise hell.
2: My father would never go to an amusement park. That's stupid.
3: What a waste of money.
2: I don't want to.
0: You wouldn't go for the sake of the kids?
2: My father? No way. My dad didn't do the sake of anything for anybody but my father. And my mom, yes. Like he, once a year she could get him to go to church. But football's on.
3: I'm watching my sports.
0: Why do you avoid Cherry Fest and why do you attend? Do you go for the concerts? Do you go? I would just be curious
3: the
0: to
3: first
0: know
3: two texts say traffic the first traffic. Two texts who have come in,
2: it's the best place to try to get some out of town strange.
0: I understand the traffic thing. I mean, what you would probably want to avoid South Airport, like avoid Traverse City completely if that was the case, but the traffic, like I take Washington down from

0: Garfield, you know, like that. There's a way to do the
1: right. If you have the inside track, you know the local shortcuts.
0: Yeah, I'd stay away from the Grandview Parkway and those areas. And we're lucky because we have employee parking here. And on Saturday, when I went to David Lee Roth, there was a bunch of foreign cars in, you know, like cars that I did not recognize in our employee parking.
1: Oh, yeah.
0: But there was one slot for me.
1: Oh.
0: So I was thankful for that. But I was also like, we have had people towed. And it does say employee parking.
1: Squatch had me towed. I went out to my car and it was gone. And I found out Squatch, not knowing it was my car. Had it towed.
0: I would really hesitate to tow anybody's car. Maybe somebody has their wife's car at work. I mean, I would just...
1: Squatch.
0: I'd talk to the receptionist first. I mean, I don't have that authority anyway. But I know that we do tow. So, you know, not like militantly.
1: Right.
0: But it has been done. But the sign says MWB employees only.
1: Yes.
0: Or your car will be towed. And when I see that at other businesses, not knowing how diligent they are about that, I never park.
1: That was going to be my question to you. Do you
2: never.
1: Would you park in a
2: and
1: spot like that?
2: When no. I parked there for like Metal Nation, which now I just park in this alley, but I made sure that I left. I have a WKLT Finster like laminate, and I make sure to leave it on the dashboard like, hey, WKLT employee,
1: right.
2: I work here.
1: Yeah, you have to mark it somehow.
0: Yeah, that's smart. Yeah, let us know on the text line. What do the people say? It's mostly traffic.
1: Yeah, Mitch says, used to love the Cherry Festival. It just gotten way too crowded. Tried to go to the craft show this past Sunday. You couldn't even get down the street to look at the booth. There were too many people.
0: Okay. I mean, I was there Saturday and I was there, but I wasn't looking for the craft show. I don't know where that is.
1: That
0: but
1: was
0: I mean,
1: right
0: I go to the Union. I go to the Midway, I go to the food court, mm-hmm. I go to the concert.
1: Yeah.
0: I mean, it's pretty easy. Beer tent.
2: News this
0: been,
2: hour.
0: I haven't
2: to
0: been
2: by
0: to the
2: control.
0: Oh, is it time for news? It is, isn't it?
1: It is. We get confused because Michelle's not walking.
2: I know. I hate to ruin the party.
0: Let's go to the news desk where we have Courtney in for Michelle Perez
1: in
0: today.
1: In the can. News this hour brought to you by Critter Control.
2: Get him out. Keep him out.
1: With Critter Control, call 1-800-CRITTER or online at CritterControl.com.
0: Courtney.
3: Now your Northern Michigan news update. Good Tuesday morning. I'm Courtney Raymer. And a heads up for your morning commute. Frankie Road in Traverse City is closed to traffic. The Road Commission says the project is expected to last around 2 months. Please avoid that area while crews work. A suggested detour will be in place. Crews are hoping to wrap up work by the start of the school year. Health officials are looking for the source of a stomach parasite that's been found in nearly 700 people throughout the state.
4: Symptoms show up about a week after exposure, and it's not pretty. Cyclosporiasis is an illness related to fresh produce. The illness itself, which includes explosive diarrhea, can last a few days or even more than a month. So now they're tracking, interviewing, and researching hundreds of different cases.
5: This type of investigation, we need a strong public health system to do this.
4: Which is why Dr. Natasha Bagdasarian, chief medical executive for the state of Michigan, said they're putting a lot of resources into finding the origin of the outbreak.
5: So I just want to remind people that this is what public health does, and this is why it's so important to fund public health and to make sure that we're able to follow the science and the data.
4: And Michigan's not alone. We're one of multiple states racing to find the source to prevent further exposure to this foodborne illness. Ryan Recker for the Michigan News Network.
3: Michigan Secretary of State Jocelyn Benson picking up support in her run for governor. Here's more.
6: The 2020 presidential candidate and former U.S. Secretary of Transportation pointing to Benson's record in and vision for Michigan. Benson is running against Genesee County Sheriff Chris Swanson to win the Democrats' gubernatorial nomination in the primary on August 4th. With time winding down before that election, the endorsement comes as Benson is on a statewide costs down, wages up tour, hearing directly about affordability issues while outlining her plan to make Michigan more affordable for working families.
7: Kyle Kimball, the Michigan News Network.
3: A new law inspired by an Alabama teen injured in a Florida shark attack may be bringing shark attack alerts directly to cell phones. President Trump recently signed Lulu's law, which requires the FCC to

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4: All right, thank you, Finster. Let's take this opportunity to open up the Miller Lite ticket window. Only if you would like to go see Tom Kiefer at the Odawa Casino Resort in Petoskey on July 17th, which is a Friday night. Tom Kiefer is the lead singer of Cinderella, and he's the guy that wrote the songs. He's the guy that sings the songs. It's going to be like just seeing Cinderella. It's the guy that is also the lead guitarist for Cinderella. So, pretty incredible guy. I saw him at Streeters. He puts on an incredible show. He has a pretty big band for a touring rock show. I think there's like 7-piece band. His wife's in the band as a background singer.
5: That's cool.
4: And tambourine player. And let's open up the Miller Lite ticket window and give away Tom Kiefer tickets. And just call if you can go. And we'll take the 15th caller right now at 231-941-9558.
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4: 231-941-9558. That is for Tom Kiefer, July 17th, Friday night at the Odawa Casino Resort. But coming this Friday to the Acrisure Amphitheater in Grand Rapids, and I will be there, John Mellencamp on the rock station,

0: It is KLT, the rock station, and that's the guy we just gave away tickets to. Who's the person?
1: Jason.
2: Tom Kiefer.
1: Jason Orban's going to see Tom Kiefer.
0: Jason from the great city of Boyne City.
1: Yes.
0: He's going to Petoskey, just a hop, skip, and a jump from where he is. Great. And that's Friday night, July 17th. What a show, man. That guy is awesome.
3: Mickey, let me ask you a random question.
1: Oh, I cannot wait. I love these.
3: Let's say, hypothetically, you were interested in getting augmented, right?
1: In my breasticle area?
3: Yes. Yeah. Implants.
1: Okay.
3: But they're expensive.
1: Yes.
3: Would you consider, at half price, buying ones that were used?
1: No.
3: This is a trend now in Russia. Women are selling, they're getting their implants removed and trying to recoup some of the money. So they're trying to sell them off. Now, what's the deal breaker for you?
1: That just seems so gross to me. Like, that's been in another woman's body. I don't want it inside my body.
0: I think they have like a 10 to 15 year shelf life.
1: Okay, so.
3: But they could totally sterilize them. They're not going to pull them out dirty and stick them in you without thoroughly medically cleaning them. The only thing is, they were in somebody else, but half price.
1: No, I don't know. That just seems so bogue. I don't know if I can do it.
3: I was just curious. I mean,
1: would you?
3: Absolutely. Absolutely. If I'm away, because I'm also very cheap. And yeah, why not?
1: You're like, this
3: why
1: is
3: not?
1: A good deal. These pre-enjoyed breast implants, give them to me.
3: Yeah. Ah. There's still a little fun left in those bags.
0: But how do you verify how long they've been?
3: It's all good. It's all good. Because they have serial numbers on them. Oh, these still have another 8 years.
0: It says from 10 to 20 years that they're good for.
3: Yeah.
0: Or more, maybe, but it's a long range.
3: When they originally get them, maybe they got a little too big and they want to dial it back. But here's the size that you want. It is only $8,000 as opposed to $16,000.
1: I cannot imagine any self-respecting doctor who would put used implants in another woman's body.
3: Why not?
0: Russia.
1: Well, because I don't know, it just seems, I hear you saying that they'd be sterilized.
3: Yeah.
1: But that
3: seems. And they're still medically cleared to, I mean, let's say, like buying a used car. It's been through the 12-point check test. Right. Hey, these things are still medically good. They are medically cleaned and a medical doctor is going to put them in you.
1: I suppose it's no different than like a heart transplant or something like that.
3: Right.
1: Which is a life-saving method.
3: Yeah, but I like money saving.
1: Save my life to have big old boobies.
3: But the thing is, you've made the decision. You want the boobs. But here they are. These ones are half price. Half price.
1: I would do
3: basically it. 2 for 1.
1: I would not do it.
3: All right.
1: That's my decision.
0: Speaking
1: I'm sticking
0: of
1: firm.
0: Medical decisions.
1: Yes.
0: Last week when I was getting my T shot.
1: Yes.
0: The testosterone replacement therapy.
1: Right.
0: I and the receptionist, Taylor, over there, was working with Cindy doing a job shadow and observing her

0: the method.
1: Her daily work, learning about administering shots.
0: Okay.
1: And she had never administered a shot. And I said, do it on me first.
0: Let me be your hamster.
1: Let me be the first one. Now, giving shots, they will give you shots and you take them home and self-administer them. So it's not, it doesn't take a medical degree. But would you, you know, I was like, hey, if she's going to try it on somebody, try it on
0: this
1: me.
0: Wait, what's my buttocks.
2: What's the difference? We watched his friend who's a contractor who has zero medical experience fill a syringe and stick it in him.
0: Of testosterone?
1: No, a GLP-1.
0: What?
1: When I was on
3: that. Yeah. Gary Glitter stuck him. He's got zero medical training. None.
0: And you didn't mind that? You were like, stick it to me?
1: No, they told me to do it.
2: I sent a picture of himself trying to give himself an injection, and there was blood running all down his arm.
1: That was
0: okay, so I would not want you to administer my shot.
1: That was early on in my...
2: The
1: GLP-1s and a lot of diabetics have to self-administer insulin and things like that.
0: I would not be good at that. So did it turn out? Did the receptionist end up giving you your
1: T-shirt? Yeah, she did a great job.
0: And everything.
1: She did a great job. I didn't even feel it.
0: Okay.
1: Not whatsoever.
2: Did you show her
1: she did great.
2: You know?
0: Did you show her your junk?
1: Why would I do that?
2: I don't know, because they see a lot of them. Maybe just to evaluate.
1: So just whip it out?
2: Yeah. Hey, take a look at this. What do you think?
1: No.
2: Can you give me your professional opinion?
1: That'd probably be the last day for Taylor.
2: Or the first. Wow, now I've lived. Now I've seen something.
0: I'll be
1: Shout
0: back
1: out
0: tomorrow.
1: To Game Day Menzel.
2: Yeah. Okay.
0: Well, that's good to know that it's something that anybody can do and administer. I don't think I'd like to give myself a shot.
2: What? How about this? What if I had the syringe full of testosterone? Would you stick it in my butt?
0: Ooh. I don't think I would only do it if it was like medically necessary.
2: What do you mean?
0: If it was going to save your life or make you more comfortable.
2: It's going to make me more comfortable.
0: It's going to make me uncomfortable.
2: I won't. You don't have to make it.
1: You just don't like the idea of giving a shot.
2: Or is it my bare ass?
0: I don't want to see your bare ass.
2: Yes, you do.
1: You can put it in your shoulder. I don't know why he goes for the dropping the pants.
2: Any chance I can undo my pants.
0: Drop and trowel.
2: Yeah.
0: Got
2: mine off right now.
0: Would you please put your pants on? I don't know. I guess I've never thought about that. If I would be able to administer a shot into a friend like that.
2: What if I needed you to... I have sunburn on my back and I need a little aloe. Would you rub aloe on my sunburn?
0: I suppose.
2: See, you would touch my skin.
0: Yeah, it's not that I don't want to
2: touch you.
0: But
2: you wouldn't stick me with a needle and push a plunger?
0: I'm afraid I'll pass out or something. I don't know, because I've never done that. So I don't know what happens to my...
2: I think we need to make this happen. I want Mickey to shoot us up with some...
0: Can we just start out slow with some aloe, please?
1: When I was self-administering GLP-1, I was always fearful that the needle would somehow... get lost inside or something.
0: Yeah,
1: and one time I did have a bended needle and I bent it back up straight and shot it.
0: Oh my god.
1: I did.
0: I can't believe this is allowed. And like,
1: I know.
0: Aren't there rules?
1: When they said you could do it at home, and I was like, what?
2: This kid can't even plug in an air conditioner and he's giving himself injections.
1: Absolutely. Hey, we gave away Tom Kiefer tickets. I told you about that. We did play a twofer already today, but we still have Beaver Island Music Festival passes and transportation to and from the island. Now, the person that won a couple of weeks ago when I gave away these tickets, we only have one pair. They couldn't go. And so they gave them back to us, which was very nice of them.
0: Yeah.
1: But make sure you can go. And it's the 13th through the 16th. You can go for all 3 days. You can go for 2 days if you want. But you do have passes for 3 days. It's Thursday, Friday, Saturday. And camping is included. And we'll give those away sometime in the 8 o'clock hour. Probably in 20 minutes or so. So is there anything you would like to pre-sell, Fenster, toward the next break?
2: The last thing I have is that Mickey mentioned something about men and the level of attractiveness of gray sweatpants.
1: I thought it was the

0: exact opposite, but we'll investigate in a little bit. 8:13 on KLT with Omelet and Finster. I'll give you a full weather forecast. Today's going to be gorgeous, and but there is some rain coming. I'll tell you the details in a little bit. It's Omelet and Finster with Mickey DeRocher here on a Tuesday.
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0: It is KLT, the rock station. Good morning, the Eagles on your radio at 8:19. Song written, started by Jackson Browne. He couldn't finish it, and Glenn Frey said, let me finish it. And then became a big hit for the Eagles.
1: Really?
0: Yeah. So here we are on this Tuesday. We'll check weather, and then we'll talk about Mickey's fascination with gray sweatpants.
1: It's not just me. This is a thing.
2: I also have the direction that I think that this could go. Is when we get to it, what item of clothing does do it for you? Like, oh, if I see somebody wearing,
1: okay,
2: game on.
1: Okay, I'll think of that. 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
0: Okay, today beautiful and the sunny and mid-80s for a lot of people, and some lower 80s along the shoreline and maybe in the Straits area. Obviously, the warmer you go south and then the colder you go north. Today, for Traverse City, it says 86, and for Alpena, it says 84. Let's see. Tonight, clear, low 64. Tomorrow, for Wednesday, we have clouding up later in the morning, and then a slight chance of showers later in the afternoon, but mostly tomorrow night will be the showers, rain, and thunderstorms, and that'll end up on Thursday, around 2 p.m., or mid-afternoon, and then it'll be cloudy for the rest of the day, and the high around 80, what's Wednesday? Wednesday says 76. No, that's Thursday. 84 tomorrow for Wednesday. And then Thursday, as the showers and thunderstorms subside in the afternoon, it'll be a high of 76. And then gorgeous weekend, Friday, Saturday, and Sunday, all sunny and around 80 degrees. Nice weekend coming up.
1: Yes.
2: So yesterday I wore a pair of jeans and Mickey Ben leans over. She's like, ooh, are you wearing gray sweatpants? Like, no, just wearing some jeans.
1: And you were like, I'm at work. I wouldn't be wearing sweatpants.
2: Right. So I asked the follow-up question, would that have been a good or bad thing? And you were like, oh,
1: gray sweatpants. It's a thing. It's not just me. It's on the internet. Girls are going crazy for dudes in gray sweatpants. And part of it is because it shows a little bit of the anatomy. Not like,
2: I mean,
1: Daisy Duke shorts showing all the anatomy, but it's like
2: showing clanking.
1: You can see the contours of the shadows of the movement of the.
0: Wow.
1: Parts.
0: And is that important that they're gray so you can see that? Like if they're if they're black, you're less likely to see.
1: Yeah, you can't quite see the
0: right
1: the movement.
2: And that's something you want.
0: I thought it was something that was frowned upon, any sweatpants.
1: Well, I mean, like, I don't want to see people don't want to
0: see.
1: Where
0: would you see sweatpants on somebody?
1: At your house or maybe like I guess at the gym or something. I don't go to the gym, but something like that.
2: Where would you be that you would be like, hey, look at that peen in those sweats?
0: There might be some Walmart shoppers that wear sweatpants.
1: I mean, there's obvious

0: A line as far as what's attractive and what's not attractive for me, to me, at my home, I think it's sexy as
1: really.
0: I say when Toby's wearing, he doesn't have gray sweatpants, but he has these long underwear pants that he'll wear sometimes. It's nice. I like it.
2: Okay, I had no idea. I thought it was the exact opposite. That it was like.
1: Now,
2: girls, at one point in my life, I learned that they do not like guys in sweatpants. Like wearing them on the regular.
0: Yeah, I mean, I don't want to see.
2: Out and about sweatpants.
0: Right, no. I think there's a fine line. Like, there's a time, a dude in a pair of gray sweatpants.
2: Well, you're already at his house. I mean, you said, well, like, where would you run into the dude again? At the ice cream stand?
0: Well, these particular dudes who people are talking about, they're on TikTok, they're, you know, on Instagram, things like that. And it's just like a guy maybe walking across his kitchen, grabbing a cup of coffee and sitting down. And it's like, well, hello.
2: You want to see a bulge.
0: Yes, you do. But just right. Just a halfie. Not a full on.
2: No.
1: No tent.
2: Oh, so a little
0: half chub will get you going, okay. You know?
1: Little half
0: chub. Can you say that on the air?
1: I guess we just did, and I repeated it. Now, omelet. All right. If it's obviously men in great sweatpants aren't going to light up our scoreboard. But is there something that women wear that it's like, she's wearing blank.
2: Oh, a bunch of things.
1: Because when I picture, like, especially during the summer, it is a girl with jean shorts and a yellow bikini top. If you're wearing that combination and a little bit of the fantasy is if you're also wearing roller skates, that's the unstoppable. You better have mace if I see you and you're wearing the roller skates, jean shorts, and a yellow bikini top.
0: Now, but there's because we talked earlier about too short of shorts. You don't want the
1: at the beach.
0: Okay.
1: Yeah.
0: Yeah.
1: But I guess out because, right, I'm not going to be at Applebee's and this girl's going to come rolling by wearing the bikini top.
2: I like pleated skirts.
1: Pleated skirts.
2: And, yeah.
0: You know. Like a schoolgirl look.
2: Well, you know, not really. It's more of a, like, it looks like a tennis type of outfit or a golfing skirt.
0: Mm-hmm.
1: Oh, yeah.
2: And also leggings look awesome.
1: Oh, the knee socks. If she's wearing knee socks.
2: Yeah. Yeah. Knee socks are hot.
1: Get them dirty.
0: Sorry. We're going to get in trouble.
1: No, we're not. Listen, we're still far away from the line.
2: But yeah, that's all I could come up with. Pleated skirts. Like,
1: Like David Lee Roth, I like the way the line runs up the back of those stockings.
2: Yeah, in the 70s.
1: What do you mean in the 70s?
2: I don't see anybody wearing stockings.
1: When you do.
0: There was a time when ladies would draw the line, like draw a line with a pen because they didn't have, like a shortage of hosiery.
1: You'll do that, but you won't buy a used implant.
2: That song came out in 1980.
1: 231-941-9558. What is it that the opposite sex could wear that really lights up your scoreboard?
2: Ladies, do you like a guy in jorts? I mean, give us a call.
0: Is there anybody else out there who likes the gray sweatpants? Because it is a phenomenon on the internet.
2: 231-941-9558. Come on, ladies, tell us what you like the guys to wear. You like the cargo shorts? Come on, give us a call. 231-941-9558.
1: Mickey just wants to see the cargo.
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0: 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Bob Seger on your radio right here at 8:37 on a Tuesday morning. It's July 7th with Omelette and Finster and Mickey DeRocher. We were talking about attractive articles of clothing that you enjoy seeing on the opposite sex.
1: Yeah.
0: And I forgot, the texter reminded me, I love sundresses as well.
2: Oh, yes.
0: Sundresses, yeah.
2: Michelle says she likes cut off jean shorts on a guy.
0: What is it?
2: What? That everyone's got their thing. There's okay. Nothing wrong
0: yeah,
2: with
0: yeah.
2: that.
0: Yeah, yeah. I'm not gonna criticize yeah, it Michelle. For that. You know, whatever. I just saw there was a move over at Ella Langley because we got Meg Maroney now. She's a country artist, I guess.
3: With the last name Maroney? Italians like country? Come on.
2: She's wearing a pleated.

0: skirt right there in that picture. I can see why you like her.
1: And then there's the onesie or the romper, the little one piece with shorts and a top.
0: It's
1: one piece.
0: All one.
1: It's pretty hot.
0: Connected.
1: Sure. let's go to the phones. Good morning, KLT.
2: Hi. On the topic of things that make you go, things that men wear that turn women on. I was at a Saxon Fair in northern Wisconsin one time, sitting in the pavilion eating ice cream with my girlfriend. The rodeo had just ended. Through this cloud of dust come walking these six young cowboys, I mean like 16 to 22 years old. They had on cowboy hats, all super tan, no shirts, blue jeans, chaps, cowboy boots. And looking at that, everything went into slow motion.
0: Yes.
2: My girlfriend and I looked at each other and had to wipe our mouths off.
1: Oh, my God. Wait a second.
3: They're wearing jeans and chaps, but they took their shirts off.
2: Well, they're coming up to the pavilion for their ice cream, I suppose.
0: They need to cool down.
2: Anyway, that was a moment. I didn't even know I liked that until I saw it.
1: Are you sure you weren't like at a Chippendales review or something?
2: That could have been. I mean, I would have paid to see them. Not kidding.
1: Wow.
2: Anyway, okay. Have a good day, you guys.
1: Thank you. Bye-bye.
2: You're welcome. Bye.
1: She didn't realize she was at a Village People's concert.
0: Oh, no.
1: Doesn't one of them wear shirts off? I don't know.
0: That's weird.
1: That's bizarre. They show up at a ice cream place in northern Wisconsin with no shirts on, cowboy hats.
0: They just got off the rodeo. They just came out of the dusty ring. They're coming up to cool down. Brian says his wife loves the sweatpants. She says she loves to see that. Oh. I don't know if I can say that.
1: There was a nice thing that insurance girl Jen said about Mickey, which I would like to read on the air. Jen, where are you? I can't find it now.
4: No, I'm glad that you chose not to say that.
1: Insurance girl Jen said, awesome, fun show. I hate needles too, Mickey. I would never stick a needle in someone. There was just roadkill, and I had to make sure that I went directly over it. The thought of running over something grossed me out. So she avoided it by having the wheel. It's in the middle of the wheel. She didn't want the wheels to hit the roadkill. And she said, you're such a great addition, and you make things so fun on the show.
0: Aw, thanks, Jen.
1: That's very nice. Let's go to the phones. Good morning, KLT.
5: Good morning. It's the Rapid City Hitchhiker. Boys, I want to give you an update. I start my new job today at 4 p.m., Cracker Barrel in the dish room.
1: All right. Well, good for you, brother. Are you? You're obviously not listening. We're on topic. We have a topic going. What do you like the ladies to wear? Do you like the article of clothing that they wear? What is it?
5: Fishnets and pleated skirts.
1: Okay. Well, I got you on the pleated skirt. All right. Thank you, Rapids. Congratulations, man.
4: Yeah.
1: Good for you.
4: Another cracker in that barrel.
6: Right? What? You can make white jokes.
0: Okay.
6: You got shocked like I said something.
1: If you've got a nice front porch, Cracker Barrel sells a... rocking chair.
4: Really
0: big nice.
4: That's
0: chair.
4: Half of the fun of going there is nice. Sitting in the rockers on the front porch playing oversized checkers.
1: Yep, having some biscuits and gravy.
4: I forgot another thing that women can wear that lights me up is scrubs. Nothing hotter than a chicken scrubs.
0: Oh,
1: but they need to have them tailored. You know, like, because sometimes they can be a little boxy.
4: Mm, right? I like it
1: a
4: when
1: little
4: they
1: baggy,
4: fill them.
1: Boxy. Right?
4: Yeah. The ones that I like, fill them. Yeah. Because it just seems like Mickey won't even stick a needle in your butt. Like, the girls in scrubs will do dirtier
0: They'll
4: things.
0: They'll do that stuff. Yeah, they got no problem.
1: Good morning, KLT.
7: Hello.
1: Good morning.
7: Yeah, I'm with the lady and the cowboys. I'm with her 100%. I went into Burger King, and let me tell you, I wasn't looking at no Whopper. I seen that guy walk in, and all the girls behind the counter, we both were just, there was saliva going down our face, too.
1: Wow.
7: But it wasn't from the Whopper.
1: Wait a minute.
4: Is a cowboy going to the Burger King?
1: Like, you like the jeans with the buckle and the flannel shirt tucked in with the cowboy hat on, mustache?
7: Well, omelet. You know, we were too

0: looking at the rear end, and it was just really nice.
1: Okay, so get a pair of Wrangler jeans on him.
2: Yes, I know exactly what you're talking about.
1: Thank you very
0: much.
1: Thank
0: you.
1: Boy, you girls are...
2: I wasn't looking at no Whopper.
1: My wife loves the sweatpants.
3: Easy.
2: Oh, yeah, careful with this.
4: Yeah.
1: Okay.
3: Oh, yeah, I'm curious she to says, see if he'll let it
1: she's
3: rip.
1: She's also talking about the outline. Okay, well, if anybody has anything new to say about that, we'd love to hear from you. Otherwise, I'm going to open up the Miller Lite ticket window right now, and we're going to give away some Beaver Island Music Festival passes. Now, this is a high-ticket item. I mean, you know, just not... It's, you know, there's two tickets, three nights of the festival, and camping is included, and we throw in boat transportation to and from the island.
3: And I think...
1: And the boat leaves out of Charlevoix.
3: I think wearing gray sweatpants at the Beaver Island Music Festival would be appropriate.
1: That's a big hit.
3: Right?
2: I don't think so.
3: It's an outdoor music festival.
2: No, I don't want to see it at the music festival.
3: Real.
2: This person here says, Ariat jeans... A garage shirt with nicely toned arms and cowboy boots. Now that would fly at a music festival.
1: You know what? Whenever a girl wears sleeveless shirts, that's always a summertime bonus, right?
2: Yeah.
3: Depends.
1: Okay, so let's open up the Miller Lite ticket window and only call if you can go to the Beaver Island Music Festival. And we'll take the 20th caller right now.
5: The Miller Lite ticket window is now open.
1: I am going to be there at the Beaver Island Music Festival. In fact, I will be broadcasting the whole morning show on that Friday, the 17th. The Beaver Island Music Festival is the 16th through the 18th of this month, and we give you boat transportation. The tickets come with camping, so you can tent camp over there. You're just going to schlep it over to the island. And or you could take the passes and maybe get one of the Airbnbs over there, one of the little motel rooms. But that's on you. But we provide the tickets, which includes camping and the boat transportation out of Charlevoix. The 13th through the 16th, you don't really have to go for all 3 days, but that's what's becoming available for you. You can always go over there maybe on Friday and come back on Sunday or... Go over on Thursday, come back on Sunday. Go over Thursday, come back Saturday. Whatever you want. The Beaver Island Music Festival website is BIMF.net if you want more information. I'll be heading over there, and I'll be broadcasting from the Wild Strawberry on the Friday morning from 5:30 to 10. 231-941-9558 for boat transportation and the 3-day pass to the Beaver Island Music Festival. Shane from Kalkaska is going to the Beaver Island Music Festival. All right, it's 8:46. News and sports is on the way. It's Omelet and Finster. If you'd like, now that the contest is over, you could stop calling. But if you want to call for a different reason, 231-941-9558. JB says sundresses all the way. A light, thin sundress is amazing. Okay, guys, they're down with that. All right, let's hit a quick break and we'll be right back. It's KLT on a Tuesday.
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1: Yep. A wicket.
2: And it says a 2025 National Cherry Queen Princess lives here. Isn't this a calling card for pedophiles? 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
3: Oh. 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

0: It is KLT, the rock station, and a great summertime song by The Cars right there. With Omelette and Finster, it's 8:59. It is time for a KLT news update. But first, who won the Beaver Island Music Festival passes?
1: That was... Shoot, I put it in there. I thought we already announced it.
0: Oh, that's okay.
1: It's on that Excel sheet right there.
0: Yep.
1: I'm sorry about that.
0: Bring up the Excel, no problem.
1: Yeah. Shane from Kalkaska.
0: Shane Martin from Kalkaska is going to the Beaver Island Music Festival. He won 3-day passes and boat transportation. And those were the only passes we had to give away on the air. And I implore you to check out the Beaver Island Music Festival if you don't have anything to do the 13th of this month through the 16th. It's a Thursday. Thursday night, Friday night, Saturday night. But really, the music goes all day. Different locations, but mostly at the Burton Ranch, where they have the two stages and they're building. One band sets up behind the curtain while the other band's playing, and then it's like nonstop, you know?
1: Switching them out. That sounds fun.
0: Yep. It's like a magical little oasis of hippie forest. Yeah. It's like it's all
1: right
0: the lights at night. Yeah, it's really cool. And, you know, pretty much anything goes there. You know. Everybody's tent camping.
1: Yeah.
0: Everybody's enjoying the music. There's an eclectic bunch of different kinds of bands, and I just love going over there.
1: People giving friends rides, making new friends.
0: Yep. Boodling. Do you know what boodling is?
1: I don't. It sounds fun though.
0: Yeah, it's a little naughty.
1: Oh, I like it. I'll have to hear about it later.
0: You cruise around the island, and some people just go for a cruise, and it's all dirt roads.
1: Yeah.
0: And it's there's two paved roads, King's Highway and the main drag along Paradise Bay. But boodling is a crack a beer.
1: Ooh.
0: Sitting in the back of the pickup truck.
2: Rolling dirty.
1: I like it. It goes on Beaver Island.
0: It's not totally legal, but it's look the other way.
1: Especially
0: boodling is
1: fest.
0: Part of the fun.
1: Boodling. All right.
0: I shouldn't have said that, but
1: news.
0: I mean, in the back of the picker, you got like 8 people back there. Everybody's got a beer.
1: Yeah.
0: You know,
1: not
0: the driver.
1: You're thirsty. Of course not.
2: Yeah. This back pedal brought to you by Gaylord Machine and Fabrication.
1: 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I'm off to work, boys. Bye.
0: Okay. Courtney.
2: Make sure you boodle on the way over there.
3: Now your Northern Michigan news update. Good morning. I'm Courtney Raymer. Frankie Road in Traverse City is closed to traffic. The Grand Traverse County Road Commission says the project is expected to last around 2 months. Please avoid that area while crews work. A suggested detour will be in place. Crews are hoping to wrap up work by the start of the school year. Michigan Secretary of State Jocelyn Benson picking up support in her run for governor. Here's more.
4: In making the endorsement, 2020 presidential candidate, former U.S. Secretary of Transportation and fellow Michigander Pete Buttigieg pointing to Benson's vision for a Michigan where people can afford to live, work, and thrive. The endorsement comes as Benson continues her statewide costs down, wages up tour, and just a day after one of the three Democrats vying for the soon-to-be-open U.S. Senate seat, Mallory McMorrow dropped out of that race. Benson is running against Genesee County Sheriff Chris Swanson to win the Democrats' gubernatorial nomination in the primary on August 4th.
5: Kyle Kimball, the Michigan News Network.
3: The second Adopt-a-Highway pickup for this year starts this Saturday. MDOT says be on the lookout for volunteers picking up litter on roadsides across the region. Last year, volunteers collected around 40,000 bags of trash. 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The final Adopt-a-Highway pickup will be held this fall. The 2026 Northwoods League All-Star Game will be held this week at the Field of Dreams movie site in Iowa. Three Traverse City Pits bidders have been named to the All-Star Game. Right-handed pitchers Connor Kelly, Bryce Suter, and Charlie Wolf have all been selected. All-Star festivities start today with the Home Run Challenge. The All-Star Game is tomorrow. It'll mark the first time Northwoods League All-Star Week will be hosted at the Field of Dreams movie site. That's your Northern Michigan News update. Good Tuesday morning. I'm Courtney.

0: Thank you, Courtney. Let's go to sports.
1: 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Tigers start a three-game home series against the A's tonight at 6:40. Scooble will be on the hill. Remember, they are now 40 and 50 on the year. In World Cup, USA's out. Today you got Argentina versus Egypt and then Switzerland versus Colombia. Those games are at noon and at 4. There's your sports.
0: Do they run like Egyptians?
1: It's walk.
0: Right, but they're playing soccer. Let's take a quick break. We're good. Got a little rock block for the people. Things are good on a Tuesday with Omelette and Finster. It's 9:05.
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1: 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Either he's getting therapy or he's getting laid.
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1: And the lady knew us, so she's like, you sound just like Omelet. 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
1: Yeah.
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0: George Thorogood, right here on the Rock Station, KLT. It's Omelet and Finster. It's 9:27. Lonesome George Thorogood is going to be on our radio program. He is scheduled for an interview later this month. Oh. But he's coming to Interlochen. And I just don't have the date on me. I know the Stray Cats are August 11th. He's like the August 20-something. So go to interlochen.org.
1: I've got him on my calendar.
0: Oh, you do? Good. He's on the concert calendar as well at WKLT.com. But I had the Cherry Festival pulled up because I was going to talk about their schedule today.
1: August 25th. It's a Tuesday.
0: Yep. August 25th. Excellent.
1: And then Buck's birthday is August 27th.
0: Ah.
1: Ugly Kid Joe, August 28th.
0: My birthday is August 17th. My dad's on the 15th. We always double up on the birthdays. One cake, that type of thing.
1: All right, I have a question for you. Could you explain the three different drinks and three different filled cups that you have over there on your side? They all seem to be water.
0: I will explain, but it doesn't make a lot of sense.
1: Of course it doesn't. Who has three spillable, things of water?
0: One of them is a mistake.
1: What?
0: Because I had a water, but I didn't remember that I had a water, so I got another water, and that's the mistake. The third water is for the hot chick that was in the lobby, because I wasn't for her, because it was to go and check her out, based on your recommendation. I just couldn't go take a look. I gotta get a water. So
1: I'm so glad I asked. I'm so glad.

0: yes.
1: That's the truth.
0: Okay. Wasn't it worth the trip?
1: Absolutely.
0: Yeah, yeah. It was a hot orange dress.
1: That was a good call.
0: Yeah, yeah, yeah. Well worth the water.
1: All right. It's July 7th and the National Cherry Festival is underway.
0: Every now and then, it's like, hey, bro, you better get into that green
1: room. I mean, I could have gone to get a stir or something. Yeah,
0: whatever,
1: or maybe a
0: whatever.
1: Piece,
0: no,
1: a
0: no. Splenda. Carry on, my wayward son.
1: All right. Thank you. Yeah, they have the history exhibit today. Let me start off at the there's a kids pet show, and that is cute as can be. And that starts at 9:30, right around now.
0: Should we read that before you read this?
1: Yeah, that's for Golden Fowler, because we do have audio updates throughout the day. Right. And it's brought to you by Golden Fowler Home Furnishings on Garfield Avenue in Traverse City. Furniture you'll love to come home to.
0: Great.
1: And so the Cherry Festival, there'll be audio messages throughout the day giving you updates. But I just wanted to say the kids show is over at F&M Park, and that is cute as can be with the kids and their pets. And you see the bond between the kids and the pets. It's really adorable. And then later tonight is KC and the Sunshine Band. There's also... congratulations to our friend and former Miss Camp Omelet, Leslie. She won the pit spitting yesterday, and she's now going to be in the finals, which is tomorrow, Wednesday.
0: I have, she got 36 and a half feet.
1: Nice. The Arnold Amusements opens up at 11 o'clock. The beer tent opens at 12 o'clock. There is bingo at 1 o'clock. There is Spin for Cherries at Incredible Moe's. You can go out there and strike up some fun. National Cherry Festival Bowl for Cherries event at Incredible Moe's. That's 1 to 10 p.m. today. They're partnering with the Hole-in-One Golf Tournament goes on. It's ongoing at Bay Meadows Golf Course. Daily prize for the closest to the pin. Qualifiers will return on Saturday for a chance to win it all. Let's see. There is also, yeah, Casey. I wonder how old Harry Casey is, because that's who the band's named after, and he's the singer. He's a Miami resident, and he's here tonight with the. That's gonna be a little
0: 75.
1: Is that gonna be a booty shaking music disco type of? You know,
0: I think it's going to be more of a. You will have a hard time finding a handicapped parking spot.
1: Okay. Cornhole. Oh, that's tomorrow.
0: But
1: that's tomorrow.
0: You could be right. It's a good night to do a little dance.
1: Yeah, yeah.
0: Make a little love.
1: I have some friends that are in the front row, like a bunch of them, and they're gonna be dancing and shaking. Mm. That's what they said.
0: Okay, great.
1: And yeah. So, did we talk about the weather yet?
0: Who cares about the clouds when we're together? The weather.
1: Think about
0: clouds and sunny weather. Just sing a song and think about sunny weather. All right. Jet's Pizza did not want us to sing. They are on the corner of West Main and West Street. Order by phone, online, or text when you're in Gaylord. Jet's Pizza, better because it has to be.
1: All right. Sunny and 86 today for Traverse City. Most places will be in the mid-80s, but there's some people along the lakeshore will be in the... low 80s. Mostly clear tonight and a low of 64. Tomorrow we've got clouds rolling in sometime in the morning and partly sunny skies. 84 is the high tomorrow. And then rain comes in tomorrow night, lasting through the early part of Thursday. And Thursday has a high of 76 as that rain subsides early in the afternoon. And then on Friday, sunny and 79. Saturday, sunny and 83. Sunday, sunny and 85. Monday, sunny and 85. So we got that going for us. Nice stretch of weather. Get a little day of rain. That'll be nice. And we're all set. Coming up, we got the five things you need to know to be the smartest person at work. And if you'd like to get in touch with us here in the studio, this is our phone number. You can call or text on the same phone number. 231-941-9558. Coming up, five things you need to know to be blah, blah, blah.
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0: this, KLT, the rock station, and the Who, right here at 9:44. Hey, it's Omelette and Finster. We're going to bring you five things in just a moment, but I just wanted to remind you that Camp Omelette is coming up in 2 months. I mean, just a little more than 2 months. The 10th through the 13th of September, and I would really like you to go. Let's have an adult camping trip party, and Twisted Trails Off-Road Park is where it's at in Copemish. And it's 400 acres of heaven on earth trails and camping areas and a big stage with live bands. And it's all for charity for the Cherry Land Humane Society and Charlie Golf One, the veterans charity. 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It's a... is it three nights and 4 days? That's Thursday through Sunday. Sunday, you're... probably just pack up and leave because you don't want to. I mean, it's like 3 days is enough. 3 days and three nights is enough. Man. And that, because it's just, you know.
1: I start bringing stuff into my truck Saturday night.
0: Right. And I'll have the Jackery this year.
1: You won't need it, but you'll have it. We're going to have, like, I'm bringing it one of those easy pops. And we're going to go have a disco party. And I, even though my speakers charge and my laptop charges, we're going to plug it all into that damn Jackery.
0: Hell yeah.
1: Maybe bring a blender and we'll plug the blender into
0: Sure, sure.
1: And even though I don't drink, you guys can blend up some margaritas and we'll have a topless margarita party.
0: I got a plug in coffee maker so you can have some coffee.
1: I don't drink coffee anymore. It's what you say, but yet you now have a way to make it on the ones.
0: Other people like coffee. I mean, I like coffee too, but with Irish cream on the weekends. Carolyn's. Let's go into five things. So go to WKLT.com for all the Camp Omelette information. I can't wait to see you.
2: And now, it's the five.
0: Bring back the cart machine.
2: To be the smartest person at work.
1: 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Number one, Tigers start a 3-game homestand against the A's tonight. Scoobles on the hill, and as far as the soccer, U.S. is out. Number two, Austin Powers 4 is going to happen. It's been 25 years since the last one. Number three, Ringo is 86 years old today. 86, bro.
0: Oldest Beatle.
1: There's only two down, two to go. Number four, I was just telling you off the air that Joey Kramer now has a podcast called Live From My Drum Room. And he is just coming off a long, bad stretch. His wife died in 2022. He dealt with serious depression, then had a triple bypass surgery.
0: Wow.
1: Shoulder surgery, and then back surgery. And it.
0: And he got pretty much fired from Aerosmith.
1: Well, I mean, sounds like he had a lot going on.
0: Yeah.
1: And the fifth and final thing. You need to know to be the smartest person at work. We just mentioned it. 65 days till Camp Omelette. Those are the five things you need to know to be the smartest person at work.
0: Very good. Thank you, Finster. We'll close things out next right here on KLT.
1: With
0: good
1: morning.
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0: The morning show is now coming to a close, and then the midday show will be taking off with Terry Ray, who's been at this radio station since 1984. That is KLT math, 42 years.
1: I like making the joke that Terry Ray was here and discovered Earth, Wind, and Fire. Not the band, the elements.
0: Oh, God bless Terry. I wonder, what did she give a review of David Lee Roth? Did she say if she liked it? Did she enjoy it? Did she love it? Did she was indifferent about it?
1: If she did, I did not hear it.
0: Right. Just, well, I'll ask her off.
1: I saw her at David Lee Roth.
0: Of course. We were all on stage together. But I don't know if she beelined for the exit after the announcements.
1: But I think she stayed and watched the fireworks also.
0: Oh, good. Okay. Good, good, good.
1: Because I heard her reviewing the fireworks.
0: Oh, yeah. Those were extra special. Speaking of Terry Ray, she's got Nauticat passes to give away. And that is Nauticat passes. Whenever they go on a cruise, you check out their schedule. You could go on any of their cruises if they're not sold out. But you'll be all right.
1: The fact that she didn't come running in here to tell us how much she loved David Lee Roth tells me what right. She thought of David Lee Roth.
0: Right. And she also has Lighthouse Restaurant gift certificates, and that's a wonderful place that I've eaten at in Rogers City. You guys have a wonderful day. We'll be back here tomorrow at 5:30 for Instant Requests. It's the perfect time of day to wake up. The sun's starting to come up. It's starting to get light out. Get stuff done. Turn on KLT and start your day off the right way at 5:30. Don't sleep in till 6:30. 5:30.
1: All right, let's end this. I got a 12 o'clock tea time, bro.
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0: Alice Cooper on the rock station, KLT, finishing off a long rock block. I'm Terry Ray. Good morning to you. Another beautiful day in northern Michigan. It just keeps happening. It is colder than cold in the KLT studio. It could snow in here. I was just looking in my drawer to see if I had any gloves. It's like, very cold. Anyway, but if you're out and about, it's warm. Sunshine high of 86 today. Clear tonight, 64 the low. Tomorrow, a chance of rain. We'll see. Otherwise, partly sunny, 84 again. And then on Thursday, we'll get up to the upper 70s. We'll be in the 70s for a couple days, back into the 80s by the weekend and into next week. It's summertime in northern Michigan. Right now in Alpena, 74. You got the sunshine. Same for Harbor Springs and Cadillac. Downtown Traverse City, 75. All right, theme for lunch at the Leedsville Cafe. I have a short list. It's National Rock and Roll Day. So we could go with songs that have the word rock or roll or rock and roll in the title of the song. There's that. It's National Dive Bar Day. Finster mentioned if you owned a dive bar, well, for one, what would you name it? For two, what's a must-have that you would have to have in your dive bar? That was a second thought. Or we could just stay with the rock and roll thing. We'll see. All right, you think about that. 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Before hitting the road, have them check your brakes, oil, antifreeze, tire wear, or suspension. 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All right, still coming up this morning, REO, Brian Adams. What do I have to give away today? Who passes for the naughty cat? And we'll play Terry Ray's most excellent catchphrase game this afternoon.
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0: Brian Adams on the Rock Station. KLTM Terry Ray, hello. I had to laugh. I was listening this morning to Omelette and Fenster and Mickey, and they were talking about clothing that a male or female could wear that would make them extra hot, you know. And UP Jim had sent a message. I don't know if they read this or not, but he wrote, "Girl with a paycheck is pretty hot." And I laughed. That was funny, UP Jim. It is KLT and lunch at the Leedsville Cafe. I think I'm going to go for it. National Day of Rock and Roll. It's also Tell the Truth Day. If you want to like share some truth that you've been hiding of some sort. But otherwise, National Day of Rock and Roll. Songs that mention the word rock or roll or rock and roll in the title of the song. Go whichever way you like, but think about that. That's the theme for the noontime hour. 231-941-9558. We'll get you through 231-941-9558. That's the KLT TVCairport.com studio line. 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Still on the way this morning, Def Leppard. That band's got a new album coming out. I was just reading about it a few minutes ago. They've got a new album, and the headline says, "How Def Leppard's new album will shock fans. The follow-up to Diamond Star Halos," that's their last album, "will feature the band's fastest ever song and their most bombastic one as well." You know who else has a new album coming out? Is U2, and they're releasing a song at noon today. We'll have to feature that. But anyway, back to if you want to get through for lunch at the Leedsville Cafe, you can also record your request on the KLT Radio app on your Android or iPhone, powered by Northwest Oil Express in Traverse City. All right, Def Leppard's coming up. Terry Ray's Comedy Club is on the way, and another long rock block.
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1: I think my mom has more confidence in my dating ability than I do, because she thinks that I could date any guy in the world. Like, she'll call me and be like, are you watching Channel 2? You should date that guy. Seriously, put it in Channel 2. Mom, that's To Catch a Predator. Well, he's good looking. Sometimes she'll send me a text message. I'll get a text from my mom. I like Mario Lopez for you. I like Mario Lopez for me too. What do you want me to do with that? Well, why don't you date him? Well, for one, I've never met him. For two, he's a big TV star. I'm on YouTube. And for three, if I was going to date any Saved by the Bell cast member, it would be Zach Morris. Right? Everybody knows he was the hot one.
2: Now you got enough, there's enough weirdos here. You still got like enough mom and pop sort of independent run stores. That's a big thing with me. Like when I go on the road, like I can't do these chains anymore. You know how depressing it is to go to a town and see like another horde of fat people stumbling out of like a cheesecake factory? You know? Oh, they're horrific. Just pressing their face up against the glass. Man, they put cookies in that one, you know? It's like they're inventing ways to get extra fat, you know? You know what I hate about these corporate chains? You go in there, you're paying for a business. They make you like do half the job now. I don't get it. Like I walk in, hey, let me get a turkey sandwich, lettuce, tomato on rye with mayonnaise. The guy behind the counter's like, all right, turkey sandwich, lettuce, tomato on rye. Yeah, and mayonnaise. Oh, the mayonnaise is it's right over there. Really? Why don't you go over there and put it on my sandwich? You get it? I'm on this side of the register. Guy who orders the sandwich, guy who makes the sandwich. You get it? I'm sorry they fired the mayonnaise guy, but I'm not doing it. I just gave you 100% of the money to make 100% of the sandwich.
3: Amazon announced they're going to be opening stores nationwide with no sales clerks of any kind. First of all, that's not new, okay? Sears had that 20 years ago, okay? You ever try to buy something and say, hello, I'm trying to pay for this Kenmore suit. Hello? Hello, anybody here? Hello? What happened? What happened to Sears? Remember when Sears was Amazon? Remember those days? You got that catalog, you found what you wanted, and boom, 8 weeks later, it was right there. Last week, I go into the Apple store to get another $29 6-inch white charge cord for my iPhone. And the guy says to me, what iPhone do you have? So I got 7S. 7S? Oh man, you got to upgrade. How about our 10th anniversary iPhone? So how much is that? It goes $1,000. It's $1,000 for the 10th anniversary iPhone. I didn't spend $1,000 on my 10th wedding anniversary, okay? Okay, that was pretty much Sizzler and a Hallmark card, as I remember. Then he says, oh, you need it because it has a new improved camera. How much more camera do you need on your iPhone? What are you using this for? Colonoscopies? What level of detail? Oh, look how much bigger Uncle Ken's nostril hairs are with this new camera. Oh, and it's huge. It's literally a tablet. Have you seen how big it is? See people at the airport walk around with it. You look like Moses carrying the Ten Commandments with your stupid iPhone.
4: The thing I miss most about living in New York City are the bodegas. A lot of people don't know what bodegas are. Oh, well, they're on every corner in New York City. They're a lot like a convenience store, like a 24-hour 7-Eleven, but much smaller and filthy. Filthy. And all they sell are like plantains, Jesus candles, you know, the essentials. But they are convenient, they're open all night. One time I went into my neighborhood bodega, it was like 3 a.m. I walked over, I grabbed a bag of Goya brand potato chips or whatever they sell there. And I start walking towards the cash register. I made like 3 steps and then out of nowhere, I suddenly heard the worst noise I'd ever heard in my life. It was just this awful, high-pitched, screeching sound. I thought it was like an alarm or something, and I start looking around to see if I can turn the alarm off. And eventually, I glanced down, and that's when I noticed I was

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0: standing on a cat. So I lift my leg up, the cat ran away, and I was like, I'm sorry, bodega cat. Then I look at the counter, and the store owner is glaring at me, and he was furious. As he should be, I was standing on his cat for so long.
1: Marriage is hard work. Please work hard at a relationship. It is tough. I read this in the USA Today. If there's laughter in the bedroom, you have a healthy relationship. Laughing and pointing is not good.
2: Memories.
1: Okay, anyway, it's funny how women and men differ on just marriage, just hearing the news. When you hear your girlfriend's getting married, Denise is getting married!
3: Denise is getting married! I'm gonna be bridesmaid! Woo!
1: When a guy hears a guy friend's getting married, it's like he has a disease.
4: Did you hear about John?
1: What happened?
4: He's getting married.
1: You're kidding. I saw him 2 weeks ago. He was fine.
5: Trust my mailman. Saw my mailman delivering the mail at 9:30 at night with a little head flashlight on. Just opened my door. Hey, man, you can just come by tomorrow. It's cool. It's fine. I got a letter from the U.S. Postal Service saying we're making improvements. Well, obviously not, or you would have emailed that letter to me. Okay? It's weird. It's a little... All right? A little bit. I got a wedding invitation in the mail. Those are the worst. Ugh. That's not an invitation. That's a subpoena, just so you know. Okay? Shouldn't that one be delivered by a sheriff? Why did they make the date so far away on the invitation? Relax, you're not the Olympics, okay?
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KLT, I'm Terry Ray. 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Sunshine today. It's gorgeous. Absolutely gorgeous day in northern Michigan. This is why we live here. And those of you visiting, that's why you visit here. Because it is beautiful. Sunshine highs right around 84 or so from coast to coast. And tonight, the low in the 60s. And then tomorrow we'll be in the upper 80s. And yeah, bring it on. Right now in Alpena, 77, you got the sunshine. 76 Harbor Springs, 79 already in Cadillac and downtown Traverse City, just shy of 80 as we get closer to noontime. And lunch at the Leedsville Cafe, the theme today, songs that have the word rock or roll or both rock and roll in the title of the song. So you think about that. I've got Naughty Cat passes to give away. Should we do that before or after lunch at the Leedsville Cafe? Maybe we should do it. How about we do it at 1:50, all right? At 1:50, I will open up and you have a chance to go out on the Naughty Cat. The

0: Largest commercial sailing catamaran on the Great Lakes. 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

0: times over the years as part of the National Cherry Festival, which is in full swing. Yes, it is tonight. Casey and the Sunshine Band are going to hit the stage. A group of my friends and I are going to go to that, and we are going to dance like weirdos, and it will be fun. We're going to shake our booty. Yeah, the whole week is fun. I love Cherry Festival. There's one thing going on in Traverse City that I want to address. And it's something on my way to the gym, on my way to Planet Fitness is when I see it, on South Airport Road. On the corner of South Airport Road and Cass, there used to be a salad place. It says salad still on it, but it's not there anymore. But in front of it, on the road, there is the cones, the orange cones, pylons, whatever, and then some sort of machinery right there, and then the grass is overgrown on that corner. And it's been that way for 2 months. Did they start a project and forget and then just left everything there? Does anyone know what is going on with that, why that's at that corner, and why it isn't fixed or finished, and why is no one mowing that area right there? McDonald's next door is groomed, everybody around, but that corner is like overgrown. There's some sort of equipment sitting there. I want to know, what is that? And why can't it go away? And while you're on that same road, if you're down by across from Logan's Landing, and where we had that flooding when the big flood happened, and the road was covered, and I know it was blocked off and whatever, there's still orange cones down there as it gets to the bottom of the hill. Why are, right by Boardman River, why are the cones still there? Why are they still sitting there? What is the purpose of those? Okay, that's my questions. Every time I go by, I'm like, oh, why haven't they taken those? Did somebody just forget them? Before we head to lunch at the Leedsville Cafe, I need to tell you about one of our sponsors of lunch at the Leedsville Cafe. 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The theme today, rock and roll. It's National Day of Rock and Roll. So songs that mention rock and roll, or rock or roll in the title.
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4: 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I want to rock, yeah.
3: 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It's KLT.

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0: Ray.
1: Yes.
0: Well, I let you know, it's a long way to the top if you want to rock and roll.
1: Oh, that is a true statement. Have a great day. Thank you.
0: You too. Bye.
1: Bye. Let's get rock and roll in the title. AC/DC on Lunch at the Leedsville Cafe. KLT.

0: ACDC on the rock station KLT. It is Lunch at the Leedsville Cafe. I'm Terry Ray. The theme today, rock and roll. It's National Day of Rock and Roll. So rock or roll are both in the title. And I just want to say some of you are flipping hilarious, like this fellow who called in on the KLT radio app.
1: Hey, Terry Ray, Dirt Man. How about we hear some rock? Sam.
0: It's KLT.

0: Ooh, I like Dirt Man. You got to sing it.
1: Yes.
0: Love will rock you. Oh. Little Donny Iris, please, if you can.
1: Love is like a rock. Yes. Have a great day. Thank you.
0: Thanks, Terry.
1: It's lunch at the Leedsville Cafe. KLT.

0: Hey, Terry.
1: Yes.
0: How about Led Zeppelin rock and roll?
1: Yeah, how about some Zeppelin rock and roll? What you got going on?
0: Dalen Hay.
1: Oh, that's a hot job on a hot day, huh?
0: Yes, it is, dear.
1: All right, good luck. Take care.
0: Take care.
1: He's bailing hay. And there you are in your Speedos at the beach, huh? Cheers. Or working on a job site, or what are you doing? It's beautiful, whatever it is. It's KLT.

0: How about Rock Me by Great White?
1: Ooh, that's a great tune. Yeah.
0: That's a good one. Thanks.
1: I have a great day. Bye-bye.
0: Bye.
1: Rock or roll or rock and roll in the title. This has got the rock. Rock me. It's lunch at the Leedsville Cafe. KLT.

0: Great White on the Rock Station. KLT, Rock Me. It is lunch at the Leedsville Cafe. What you got?
1: Great White.
0: Yes. Well, are you underwater? What are you doing?
1: Oh, hold on.
0: Hello?
2: Hey,
0: there you are.
2: Can you hear me
0: now? Yeah, what were you?
2: Heather from Roger City.
0: Hi, were you under the table? What were you doing?
2: I was on my Bluetooth speaker.
0: Oh,
2: We're up stacking some firewood, cutting firewood.
0: Ooh, that's
2: awesome. Stacking firewood.
0: Yeah, got it.
2: Can you play some I Love Rock and Roll by
0: Joan Jett?
2: Joan Jett.
0: Yeah, buddy.
2: And dedicate it to Grant and Linda and tell them to chill the heck out.
0: Okay, you just did.
2: Okay, thank you.
0: Okay, bye.
2: Love you, bye.
0: Chill the heck out. It's lunch at the Leedsville Cafe. KLT.

0: Bay Woohoo.
1: Hey, Woohoo guy.
0: How about some rock and roll hoochie coo?
1: Oh, Rick Derringer. All right, sounds good, Woohoo
0: well,
1: guy.
0: I smoke my hooch.
1: All right, take care, man. Thank you.
0: All right, Jerry. Okay. God bless you.
1: Bye-bye. It's Kay Alte.

0: Rick Derringer on the rock station. KLT Rock and Roll Hoochie Coo. Rock and Roll, the theme today of lunch at the Leedsville Cafe. It's the National Day of Rock and Roll. So any song that mentions rock, roll, or rock and roll, even in the title of the band, which Kid Rock is, a lot of you have mentioned. We're going to get to that now momentarily. But so many great suggestions. A lot of you on the text line. Greg from Hillman says, how about Detroit Rock City by Kiss? Or Rock and Roll Never Forgets by Bob Seger? Tony from Alpena, Bob Seger, Like a Rock. South Lake Charlie says, Terry Sue rolled in on Midnight Train Friday. Could you play Roll On by Kid Rock? She working right now. Ha. Okay. Thank you, South Lake Charlie. Scott from Alpena, lots of rock choices. How about Steve Winwood, Roll With You? Oh, I haven't heard that in a while. Dan from Atlanta. Afternoon, Terry, sitting out back having a fire, listening to KLT, the rock station, and having a cold beer to keep cool. Can you play Rock On? Thanks. Enjoy your day. Terry from Grayling, I Like to Rock by April Wine would be fine. Charlotte from Alpena, Freebird has got to be my favorite rock and roll song. But that's not exactly... The theme is rock and roll in the title. Howdy, Terry, Ray, Ann, and Traverse City. On a beautiful day to have to work. How about Great White Rock Me? Ooh, I already played that. Randy the Morrell Guy. How about one for old people like me? Rock and roll. Old Time Rock and Roll by Bob Seger. Okay. Deb the Turkey Slayer says, how about Bob Seger, Old Time Rock and Roll? Yeah, there's lots of you out there. Some of you are sitting in your backyard having a beer, apparently. It is lunch at the Leedsville Cafe. 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Sunshine, the word of the day, and it's a good word. Sunshine, high of about 86 from coast to coast. We might see rain tomorrow. It's a chance. Tomorrow's high in the upper 70s is what we're looking at. And then Friday back to, is tomorrow? No, tomorrow's Wednesday. Thursday, showers likely, 76. And then Friday back to the sunshine and into the weekend back into the 80s again right now in Alpena. It's a beautiful day. 79 right now, sunshine. Hello, Alpena. Hello, Harbor Springs, 78. Hello, Cadillac, already 81. Traverse City, sitting at 80 degrees. It is a toasty day for sure. More of your suggestions are coming up on Lunch at the Leedsville Cafe.
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8: Hi, Terry. Great White, Rock Me would be great. Thank you.
7: Oh, I played that already. How about you? What do you have?
9: Hey, Terry Ray. You think we could hear some Rick Derringer, Rock and Roll Hoochie Coo?
7: I played that already. Let's go here.
10: Yeah, we want to request a song for this little five-year-old.
7: Okay.
11: Come on, play We Will Rock You.
7: What is your name?
11: Kenneth.
7: Kenny?
11: Kenneth.
7: Kenneth?
11: Yeah.
7: 5 years old. All right. What city are you guys in?
11: We're calling from Mansalona.
7: Mansalona. All right. Some Queen for Kenneth. All right. You guys have a great day. Thank you.
11: Thanks, Terry. Bye.
7: Bye-bye. Rock on, Kenneth. It's lunch at the Leedsville Cafe. KLT.

0: Hey, how about some rock and roll Jesus?
1: Ah, yeah, the Kid Rock. Kid Rock. That has rock in the title. We're going to play Terry Ray's Most Excellent Catchphrase Game after this one. It's a rock station. KLT.

0: Hi, Kilty.
1: Oh, wait a second. Not you. I was going to answer a call, but that's not where I was going. It is lunch at the Leedsville Cafe. I'm Terry Ray. Hello. 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We've been talking rock or roll in the title.
2: Hey, hey, happy Tuesday.
1: Yeah, happy Tuesday to you, little fella.
2: What do we got, Dave, today? We got something rock and roll?
1: Yeah.
2: What rocks your world or what?
1: Yeah, not Fat Bottom Girls. No, songs.
2: What do you mean? You know what rock and roll is? My world is, you know, it's better than one Fat Bottom Girl. That's two Fat Bottom Girls. And if you go to the Cherry Fest, you'll find all the Fat Bottom Girls you want.
1: Mm-hmm.
2: They're everywhere. It's unbelievable.
1: It's unbelievable. Okay, gotta go. Anyway, we're going to play Terry Ray's Most Excellent Catchphrase Game. All right? All the answers have something to do with rocks. Rock will be in the title of the song, or it is a rock of some sort. Or it might be somebody's name. All right? 231-941-9558 will get you through. 231-941-9558. Up for grabs, how about a large pizza from Lighthouse Restaurant in Roger City, the place to dine while in Roger City with the award-winning pizza. All right, 231-941-9558 will get you through. 231-941-9558. I need a male and a female who've not won this game in 30 days, and a female-male thing in hopes of telling you a part on the phone, all right? So I encourage both men and women to call right now. Good luck.
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0: All right, here we go. It is lunch at the Leedsville Cafe. I'm Terry Ray. Good afternoon. Trying to get this thing to play. Go. None of that's working. Huh, interesting. All right, let's just go with the game. Are you ready? All righty, I have Marty and I have Lori on the line. Say hello to each other.
1: Hello.
2: Hi, Lori.
0: And where are you from, Marty?
2: St. Helen.
0: And where are you from, Lori?
1: Kalkaska.
0: All right, St. Helen and Kalkaska. All right, so I'm going to give clues as to something I'm trying to get you to say. You shout out answers, first one to five wins. Everything has something to do with a rock, okay? Of some sort. All right, here we go. This is where the Pilgrims landed.
1: Plymouth Rock.
0: Plymouth Rock. If you go to Ireland, you might kiss this. Blarney Stone. Back in the 70s, people used to buy these as a gift. Pet Rock. There you go. In the UP, you can go see these.
2: Uper Stone. Potaski Stones.
0: You can take a boat and you can see these.
1: Pictured rocks.
0: There you go. There's an amphitheater in Colorado.
2: Red Rocks.
0: Yes, Red Rocks, Marty. This guy's a comedian. And his last name is Rock.
2: Kid Rock.
1: I can't remember.
2: No.
0: Chris Rock. All right. Sylvester Stallone played this.
1: The Rock. Rocky Balboa.
0: Yeah, Rocky. There you go.
2: Rocky.
0: This guy is a Michigander, and he sang all summer long.
1: Kid Rock
0: for the win. She got you. That's five. All right. You guys did quite well.

0: Marty, I hope you get through another time. Lori was the winner that time. And Lori, you've got a large pizza from Lighthouse Restaurant, Roger City. Congratulations.
1: Thank you.
0: Woohoo, yes.
2: Can you do Neil Young, Rock and Roll, Never Die?
0: Ah, hey, my, great choice.
2: Yes, ma'am.
0: All right, well, she got the prize. He's going to get the song. Here we go. Neil Young, finish off lunch at the Leedsville Cafe, our rock and roll theme. I've got passes for the Naughty Cat I'll be giving up this hour. It's a rock station. KLT.

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0: David Bowie on the rock station. KLT, that is commercially his most successful single of his career, hitting both in U.S. Billboard Top 100 and U.K. Singles Chart at number one. And Stevie Ray Vaughan played lead guitar on the entire album, including that track. And he providing his signature blues rock style to several of Bowie's biggest hits. Seems weird because when I hear that, I don't hear Stevie Ray Vaughan, but he's on there. How you doing? KLT's weather is brought to you by Harborside 10 of Alpena and Gaylord, the industry leader in window tint and paint film protection. And paint protection film is the way it goes, actually. Warm and dry today. Rain and thunder chances return Wednesday and Thursday. That's what it says on the headline of the National Weather Service. Sunshine today, high in the upper 80s, anywhere from 84, 86, somewhere around there. Increasing clouds tonight, low in the 60s. And then tomorrow, we might see some rain. Otherwise, sunshine high in the 80s. Showers are likely, possibly a thunderstorm on Thursday. That could be our rain day. Highs in the 70s. But then we return right back to that sunshine Friday into the weekend and into next week. Right now in Alpena, it's a beauteous day. 82, you got the sunshine. 79, Harbor Springs. 81 in Cadillac. Downtown Traverse City, where the National Cherry Festival is in full swing, sitting at 81 degrees. All right, still coming up this afternoon. How about we do one from Aerosmith, Journey. And I'm going to open up the Miller Lite ticket window. I've got passes for the Naughty Cats.
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Journey on the Rock Station, KLT. I'm Terry Ray. You know who does an awesome version of that song is Daughtry, who's going to be at the National Cherry Festival on Thursday night, which we gave tickets away for. I should play that version sometime soon. But tune in daily for the 100th National Cherry Festival report updates, proudly brought to you by Gold and Fowler Home Furnishings on Garfield Avenue in Traverse City. Furniture you'll love to come home to. Taking the stage tonight at the National Cherry Festival, KC and the Sunshine Band. Yeah. Shake your booty. Get ready. I'm going to that with a group of friends. It should be quite entertaining. You know what else is entertaining? It's the Naughty Cat. Have you been on the Naughty Cat, the largest commercial selling catamaran on the Great Lakes? And we've got noon cruise, happy hour cruise, champagne sunset cruise, windjammer cruise, kids cruise. They got the cruises going on out there on West Grand Traverse Bay. They've got a fully stocked cash bar, including their own exclusive catnip, which is this rum

0: pineapple punch thing that you have no idea that parts of your body are becoming numb very quickly because it goes down so smoothly, but you might not get up so easily. They don't recommend you having a lot of them. There's netting in the front that you can lay in. The Naughty Cat's awesome. And I'm going to play a game with you right now and give you two $50 gift cards so you can go on a cruise of your choice, you and a friend. All right, we're going to play, but let's do this first.
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0: 231-941-9558. 231-941-9558. We're going to play the 5 in 10 challenge to win these tickets, all right? I'm going to give you a topic, which you'll have to name 5 things within that topic in 10 seconds to win. It'll be big fun. 231-941-9558. I'll take caller 10. If you haven't won anything the last 30 days, let's do this.
1: Saturday, September 19th. 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
1: All righty, who do I have on the phone line?
10: This is Mark from Manton.
1: What is your first name?
10: Mark.
1: Mark. Hi, Mark. Mark from Manton. All right, so we're going to play the 5 and 10 challenge. I'm going to give you a topic. You will have 10 seconds to name 5 things within that topic to win your way onto the Naughty Cat. Have you ever been on the Naughty Cat?
10: No.
1: Oh, it's so fun. So fun.

him out of here. Squatch is up next. He's got the four at 4 at 4:04. Work release at 5 with Detroit Wing Company. He's got passes, tickets to go see Chicago and Styx, the Windy Cities Tour, coming to that all-new Acrisure Amphitheater in Grand Rapids, and who knows what else. All right, have yourselves a great day. I'll chat with you again tomorrow. Here comes a long rock block. Starts right here, right now. It's a rock station. KLT.

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0: You two on the Rock Station, KLT Squatch here with you. It is Tuesday. Hopefully there's tacos somewhere in my diet. We've got a lot to get to today. We've got the 4 at 4 at 4:04, and with this warm weather, we're going to be giving away passes to a Nuxuk Shores Water Park. If you can spot the phony headline, we also have the work release program in the 5 o'clock hour with a giveaway from the Detroit Wing Company, and I'm going to be opening the Miller Lite ticket window for tickets to Chicago and Styx. That's going to be in the 3 o'clock hour. Make sure you are listening. But first, I don't know, why don't we take a look at that lovely weather outside. Currently, 83 degrees in Traverse and Alpena, 81 in Cadillac, 76 in Petoskey, overnight low 65 with cloudy skies tonight. And then looks like we're going to have a chance of showers on and off throughout the day tomorrow. The high for Wednesday, 84. Thursday's high, 76. Looks like those showers could still be lingering on Thursday. Friday's looking beautiful, sunny with a high of 80, and Saturday a high of 83, also with sunny skies. 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Become a member today. Folks, I would love to hear from you. The number here at the studio is 231-941-9558. That's a landline or a text line. If you do send a text request for the 5 o'clock work hour, make sure and include your name so I can give you a shout out. That's how your tune gets played. But right now, let's get back into the music. Stick around. Tom Petty and Motley Crue coming up right after this.
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Motley Crue on the Rock Station. KLT, Squatch here with you. And don't forget to tune in tomorrow in the 6 o'clock hour to vote on new music. I'll be playing something from the Foo Fighters. And

0: I'm kind of excited because it's some of their heavier stuff. Sometimes their light stuff is nice, but I kind of like Dave Grohl when he's really got a rockin' beat behind him. And it's brought to you by the Black Bear Grill and the Bear Bourbon Bar at Black Bear Golf Course in Vanderbilt. In fact, we'll give a caller a gift certificate to the Black Bear Grill on Wednesday. So, I'll let you know more about it when it's coming up. The number here at the studio is 231-941-9558. And we've got Guns N' Roses and Steve Miller coming up right after this.
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2: I'm Melissa Smith with Up North Live News. Here are some of the stories we're working on for Tuesday. An investigation is underway in Cadillac after crews were called to a multi-unit residential fire late Monday night. It happened just before 11 p.m. at 309 East Chapin Street. The Cadillac Fire Department units arrived at the scene within 4 minutes of getting that call from dispatch, according to the report. When firefighters arrived, fire and smoke could be seen coming from the building. Officials said everyone inside the building was able to get out before the crews arrived. One resident was treated by EMS on scene and taken to Munson Healthcare Cadillac Hospital for further evaluation. The Health Department of Northwest Michigan is sharing information on rabies awareness after a bat tested positive for rabies. The bat was collected in Emmett County last week. Health officials said no human cases of rabies were associated with the bat. Health officials say less than 1% of bats in Michigan carry rabies. While the infection rate is low, bats are the primary source of rabies in the state, making up about 90% of all reported animal rabies cases. Up North Live will be hosting our 16th Community Blood Drive in 2 weeks, and we hope viewers will sign up to help save lives. Maintaining blood supply during the summer months can be difficult because of school breaks and vacations, but it's also a time when the need can surge with more accidents involving outdoor activities. In the 1 hour or less it takes to donate, you can save up to 3 lives. The Versity Blood Donation Bus will be parked at our studio on Tuesday, July 21st. All of the information you need to know is on our website, upnorthlive.com. 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

0: Rainbow on the Rock Station. KLT Squatch here with you. And speaking of so cold, why don't we check the weather and see what's going on outside. Currently 83 degrees in Traverse, 81 in Cadillac and Alpena, 76 in Petoskey. Overnight low 65 with cloudy skies. Tomorrow we're looking at rain on and off throughout the day and throughout the evening. Wednesday's high 84. Thursday still has that carryover rain and showers, a high of 76. Friday's looking sunny with a high of 80, and Saturday too, sunny, high of 84. And the weather is brought to you by Hungry Howie's, home of the original flavored crust, with locations in Alpena, Oscoda, Houghton Lake, and East Tawas. Folks, make sure you're listening. I am going to be opening up the Miller Lite ticket window for tickets to Chicago and Styx coming up in the next half hour.
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0: Foreigner on the Rock Station, KLT. Squatch here with you. And, you know, Chicago and Styx are going to be playing July 30th at the Acrisure Amphitheater in Grand Rapids. It's called the Windy Cities Tour. And it's also part of the KLT Miller Lite ticket window. So, if you would like to go...
1: The Miller Lite ticket window is now open.
0: And you haven't won something in the last 30 days. I'm going to take the seventh caller at 231-941-9558. That's 231-941-WKLT. Let me clear the lines here. Yeah, there you go. Call now and good luck.
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9: Yes.
2: All righty, well, I got your tickets for you. 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
2: 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But right now, let me spin you round and round. 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

0: 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KLT. KLT. It's time for the 4 at 4 at 4:04.
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3: That's right. Here it is, for better or for worse. It is the 4 at 4 at 4:04. Today, up for grabs are a splash session passes to Inukshuk Shores Aquatic Playground in Gaylord. This water-based wonderland is packed with exciting climbing challenges and daring jumps that promise nonstop fun and unforgettable thrills. And I have four headlines. Three are real. If you can spot the phony one and you haven't won anything in the last 30 days, give me a call at 231-941-9558. And let me know what that phony headline is. Here we go. Four headlines. Number one, to keep kids from cheating on their university entrance exams, Uzbekistan literally shuts off the entire internet in the country on test day. Number two, a new study has found kids first pick up language biases around the age of three from cartoons because villains speak in non-standard and foreign accents. Number three, Pringles is now selling chili cheese flavored chips in a can. And number four, don't have access to a pool this summer? Why not rent somebody else's? NPR says backyard pool rentals are a growing trend. Let me run down these four headlines one more time. Number one, to keep kids from cheating on their university entrance exams, Uzbekistan literally shuts off the entire internet in the country on test day. Number two, a new study has found kids pick up language biases around the age of three from cartoons because villains speak in non-standard and foreign accents. Number three, Pringles is now selling chili cheese flavored chips in a can. And number four, don't have access to a pool this summer? Why not rent somebody else's? NPR says backyard pool rentals are a growing trend. The number 231-941-9558. Give me a call. Let me know what you think. Can you spot the phony headline with your radar powers? How's your radar love? It's Golden Earring on the Rock Station, KLT.

0: It is the 4 at 4 at 4:04 Squatch here with you. The number 231-941-9558. That's 231-941-WKLT. And let's run down these headlines one more time. Number one, to keep kids from cheating on their university entrance exams, Uzbekistan literally shuts off the internet for the entire day on test day. Hold on one second. Let me write though. Boy, everyone's calling in at once. Number two, a new study has found kids pick up language biases at the age of 3 from cartoons because villains speak in non-standard and foreign accents. Number three, Pringles is now selling chili cheese flavored chips. And number four, don't have access to a pool this summer? Why not rent somebody else's? NPR says backyard pool rentals are a growing trend. The number 231-941-9558. Let's go to the phone. Can you spot the honey headline?
1: Yeah, I'm going to go at number one there.
0: All right, number one, to keep kids from cheating on their university entrance exams, Uzbekistan literally shuts off the entire internet in the country on test day. No, this is a true story. But, yeah, call back and try again.
1: All right, thank you.
0: It must be Spectrum just having a lot of tests in the Traverse City.

0: area, because man, my cable keeps going off there. I'll tell you that. I kid. The number 231-941-9558. Can you spot the phony headline?
1: Is it number two?
0: Number two, a new study has found kids pick up language biases around the age of three from cartoons because villains speak in non-standard and foreign accents. No, that's a true story. Call back and try again.
1: Thank you.
0: All right, it's still open. The number 231-941-9558. Can you spot the phony headline?
2: Squatch, it's got to be number three, the Pringles.
0: Number three, Pringles is now selling chili cheese flavored chips in a can. Yes, you got it. That is the correct headline. And you win yourself a couple of session passes to a Nuckchuck Shores Aquatic Playground in Gaylord. I want to thank you for listening and for calling in.
2: Nice. Thank you too, Squatch.
0: Yeah, love hearing from David out there. And love hearing from you. The number here at the studio, 231-941-9558. Seeger, Ramblin' Gamblin' Man, on the Rock Station, KLT.

0: Dire Straits on the Rock Station. KLT Squatch here with you, and let's take a look at what's going on outside. Weather. Let's see. 84 degrees right now in Traverse and in Cadillac. And Alpena. All right, there you go. 80 in Petoskey. Overnight low should be 65 tonight with increasing clouds. Looks like we could have some rain tomorrow. The high for Wednesday, 84. And that rain will stick around all the way through Thursday. High for Thursday, 76. Friday's looking pretty good, though. High of 80 with sunny skies. Same thing on Saturday. Also sunny with a high. Let me see. Let me roll this over here. High of 84. Yeah, there you go. So the weekend's looking pretty good, folks. 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We're getting a little closer to the work release program in the 5 o'clock hour. If there's a tune you'd like to hear, let me know. 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It's 231-941-WKLT. 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And if you do use the text line, you got to include your name. That's how your tune gets played. But stick around now because we've got Queen and Bad Company coming up right after this.
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might be a good time for you to increase your family with a little four-legged bundle of joy with KLT's Pet of the Week. It's something we do every Wednesday morning at 9:45, and it's brought to you by J-Lube Services. We have the Cherryland Humane Society bring in a dog or a cat that's looking for a forever home. We also post a video of that pet each week on Omelet and Finster's Facebook page. And if you don't want to adopt an animal, you know, there's other ways that you can help the Cherryland Humane Society. You can, volunteer some of your time. I know they're always looking for cleaning supplies, things like garbage bags, window cleaners, disinfectants.

0: Evidence, newspapers, cat litter. They even need stuff for the offices, like copy paper, stuff like that. So give them a call. See if you might be able to help. And another thing you can do is foster an animal. You know, maybe you're thinking, I don't know that I want to have an animal forever, but maybe I can help with fostering temporarily. And why that's nice is imagine some of these dogs that are in the cages all day. When a family comes in that might want to adopt them, the dogs get so excited that they see somebody. That family might think that that dog is a little too hyper, and it's just because the dog hasn't seen anybody for a while. So if you foster an animal, sometimes it will help them with a long-term placement too. And, of course, we want to thank J-Lube Services. From oil changes to transmissions, they keep your engine purring. Folks, we are getting closer to the work release program. The number here, 231-941-9558. What I'm going to do is play some Who in just a little bit. That'll get us up to the top of the hour. We'll take a look at news and then get into your requests.
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2: I'm Melissa Smith with Up North Live News. Here are some of the stories we're working on for Tuesday. An investigation is underway in Cadillac after crews were called to a multi-unit residential fire late Monday night. It happened just before 11 p.m. at 309 East Chapin Street. The Cadillac Fire Department units arrived at the scene within 4 minutes of getting that call from dispatch, according to the report. When firefighters arrived, fire and smoke could be seen coming from the building. Officials said everyone inside the building was able to get out before the crews arrived. One resident was treated by EMS on scene and taken to Munson Healthcare Cadillac Hospital for further evaluation. The Health Department of Northwest Michigan is sharing information on rabies awareness after a bat tested positive for rabies. The bat was collected in Emmett County last week. Health officials said no human cases of rabies were associated with the bat. Health officials say less than 1% of bats in Michigan carry rabies. While the infection rate is low, bats are the primary source of rabies in the state, making up about 90% of all reported animal rabies cases. Up North Live will be hosting our 16th Community Blood Drive in 2 weeks, and we hope viewers will sign up to help save lives. Maintaining blood supply during the summer months can be difficult because of school breaks and vacations, but it's also a time when the need can surge with more accidents involving outdoor activities. In the 1 hour or less it takes to donate, you can save up to 3 lives. The Versity Blood Donation Bus will be parked at our studio on Tuesday, July 21st. All of the information you need to know is on our website, upnorthlive.com. Those stories and much more coming up tonight on Up North Live News at 5, 6, and 11.
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3: Uh-oh. Oh, yeah. It's the 5 o'clock hour. 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The number here, 231-941-9558, and I'm going to start with our text line. Dave in Traverse City wants some AC/DC. That will kick us off with a bang. It's TNT on the Rock Station, KLT.

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1: Could you play Strut?
0: Bob Seger, some Strut? Yeah, let me do that. Who's this?
1: Yep, this is Brenda.
0: All right, Brenda. Yeah, let me get that on for you.
1: Cool. Thank you. Have a great day.
0: You too. Let's do some live Bob Seger here. It is the Rock Station KLT.

0: 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The number 231-941-9558.
1: Hey, Squad.
0: Hey there.
1: Hey, how about the Eagles, those shoes?
0: Ah, I love that tune. Yeah, let me get that on for you.
1: Thank you so much.
0: You are quite welcome. Let me know what you want to hear. The number 231-941-9558. It is the rock.

0: Hey, how about some Working Man by Rush, man?
1: Working Man for all the working men and women out there? Absolutely. Thanks for the call.
0: Thanks, brother.
1: You're quite welcome. It is the Work Release Program on the Rock Station, KLT.

0: Hey, Squatch, I'm in the mood for some damn Yankees.
1: All right, let me get them damn Yankees on for you.
0: Excellent, thanks.
1: All right, who's this?
0: Annette.
1: All right, Annette, what town are you calling from?
0: I'm calling from Onaway, and I'm swimming in the pool with Shirley and Lucy.
1: Oh, sure, rub it in. And I'm stuck way over here. Well, let me get that tune on for you, and I'll just sit here and sulk.
0: Great, thank you.
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0: Yeah, I was wondering if you could play Hook by Blues Traveler.
1: All right, yeah, I haven't heard that in a hot minute. Who's this?
0: CJ from Onaway, man.
1: All right, CJ, thanks for the call.
0: Thank you.
1: You're quite welcome. It is the Work Release Program. Blues Traveler.

0: Blues Traveler on the Rock Station. KLT Squatch here with you. Let's take a look at the weather. And it is pretty darn nice. 85 degrees right now in Traverse and Cadillac. 82 in Alpena, 80 in Petoskey, 65 the overnight low with increasing cloud coverage. Tomorrow we are expecting rain on and off throughout the day with a high of 84. And that rain will continue throughout the night and into Thursday. Thursday's high 76. And then Friday looks like sunny skies, high of 80. Saturday, sunny, high of 84. 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

0: Pink Floyd on the Rock Station. 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

0: 231-941-9558. That's 231-941-WKLT. I'll take the seventh caller for somebody who hasn't run in the last 30 days. Call now, and good luck.
1: Watch out. Watch, I was calling for the work release program.
0: They moved out. This is a new number.
1: Oh, you got to be kidding me, man. Oh, no.
0: What could I play for you, man?
1: This is a beautiful day in northern Michigan. How about some soul shine?
0: Yeah, love it. I thought you were going to start singing the Mr. Rogers theme there for a second. Okay, neighbor, let me get that going for you.
1: All right, my man.
0: It is the Rock Station, KLT.

0: JLT, you're calling 7. Who's this?
1: Hi, my name is Sheila.
0: Hey, Sheila, what town are you from?
1: From Osmond.
0: All right, you got yourself a $20 gift card to Detroit Wing Company. I want to thank you for listening and for calling in.
1: Well, thank you.
0: Yeah, you're quite welcome. And we are coming to the close of the work release program. We're going to get back into the music right after this.
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Paralyzer on the Rock Station, KLT. Squatch with a weather update. Currently 83 degrees here in Traverse, 81 in Cadillac and Alpena, 80 in Petoskey. Overnight low 65 with cloudy skies. Tomorrow, we're looking at partly sunny skies with

0: A high of 85. Then tomorrow night looks like we could get some rain into Thursday on and off throughout the day. Thursday's high 74. Friday's high 80, mostly sunny, and the rest of the weekend is looking pretty darn good. 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

0: 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Squatch here, coming to the end of the show. But don't forget to tune in daily for the 100th National Cherry Fest Report updates, proudly brought to you by Golden Fowler Home Furnishings on Garfield Avenue in Traverse City. Furniture you love to come home to. And I want you to stick around because California Girl's going to be rocking you till midnight. But before I get out of here tonight, I'm going to do one last long rock block. And I've got Black Sabbath and ELO ready to kick that off. As always, thanks for listening. See ya.
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0: It's ZZ Top on the rock station KLT. I'm California Girl, and tonight, Casey and the Sunshine Band with special guests the Spinners are gracing their presence on the Pepsi Bayside Music Stage presented by Blue Cross Blue Shield of Michigan. 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I mean, they're there right now. 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For tonight, we're looking at increasing clouds and a low around 66, so maybe take a sweater with you if you're going down to the Cherry Festival. And for tomorrow, chance of rain early in the day, mostly sunny and a high of 87. For tomorrow, no, Thursday, I'm getting ahead of myself here. Showers likely and possibly a thunderstorm for Thursday, mostly cloudy and a high of 78. And Friday, sunny and 81.
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